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911, Big Yellow Taxi from Counting Crows. And it's Rick Bailey, another big Thursday night as we get ready to head into the weekend. We have your way to win $1,000 cash, and all we need to do is make a mistake. Yeah, we are humans. We are not robots here on the coast. And if we happen to play the same song twice between 9 a.m. and 5 p.m. during your workday, our Coast No Repeat Workday Promise, then you call us back and say that we played the same song and you can win $1,000.

0: 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Hey, you like to have a dance? You like to have a bit of a scuff? A little bit of a jig? 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
1: Cloudy sky, temperatures near 1 overnight, and struggling back to the mid-single numbers on Friday. Some fog, some drizzle, and a few passing showers, especially as the day goes on. Those showers, though, become a steadier rainfall for Friday night. We hold at 2 degrees, a cold rain, and it's more the same on Saturday, only making it back to 4. This is Precision Weather Meteorologist Phil Spivak for Coast 1011.

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18: Cloudy sky, temperatures near 1 overnight, and struggling back to the mid-single numbers on Friday. Some fog, some drizzle, and a few passing showers, especially as the day goes on. Those showers, though, become a steadier rainfall for Friday night. We hold at 2 degrees, a cold rain, and it's more the same on Saturday, only making it back to 4. This is Precision Weather Meteorologist Phil Spivak for Coast 101.1.

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22: Cloudy sky, temperatures near 1 overnight, and struggling back to the mid-single numbers on Friday. Some fog, some drizzle, and a few passing showers, especially as the day goes on. Those showers, though, become a steadier rainfall for Friday night. We hold at 2 degrees, a cold rain, and it's more the same on Saturday, only making it back to 4. This is Precision Weather Meteorologist Phil Spivak for Coast 101.1.

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7: Cloudy sky, temperatures near 1 overnight, and struggling back to the mid-single numbers on Friday. Some fog, some drizzle, and a few passing showers, especially as the day goes on. Those showers, though, become a steadier rainfall for Friday night. We hold at 2 degrees, a cold rain, and it's more the same on Saturday, only making it back to 4. This is Precision Weather Meteorologist Phil Spivak for Coast 101.1.

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12: Cloudy sky, temperatures near 1 overnight, and struggling back to the mid-single numbers on Friday. Some fog, some drizzle, and a few passing showers, especially as the day goes on. Those showers, though, become a steadier rainfall for Friday night. We hold at 2 degrees, a cold rain, and it's more the same on Saturday, only making it back to 4. This is Precision Weather meteorologist Phil Spivak for Coast

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4: 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Today we've got some fog, drizzle, some passing showers, the high 5 degrees, steady rain, and 2 for tonight. It'll be rain Saturday, high 4 degrees.

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7: 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Today with fog, drizzle, passing showers, the high 5. Steady rain expected tonight with a low 2, and some rain for Saturday, the high 4 degrees.

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7: 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Fog, drizzle, and passing showers today, the high 5 degrees. Tonight, some steady rain, low 2, and rain and 4 degrees for Saturday.

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mama, she got it sticking in the cameraman. We could have some. And he's up there. What's that?

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6: 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Fog, drizzle, and passing showers today with a high 5 degrees. Tonight, steady rain, low 2, and some rain for Saturday, high 4 degrees.

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5: 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Today with some fog, drizzle, and passing showers, high 5 degrees. Steady rain, low 2 tonight. Rain on Saturday, high 5.

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10: 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We've got some fog, drizzle, and passing showers today, the high 5 degrees. Tonight, steady rain expected, low 2, and some rain on Saturday as well, with a high 4 degrees.

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5: 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Fog, drizzle, and passing showers, 5 degrees today. Tonight, some steady rain, low 2, rain and 4 degrees on Saturday.

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10: 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Fog, drizzle, passing showers today, the high 5. Steady rain, low 2 tonight, and some rain on Saturday, the high 4 degrees.

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6: 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Today we've got some fog, drizzle, and some passing showers, the high 5 degrees. Steady rain expected for tonight, low 2, and some more rain for Saturday with the high 4 degrees.

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5: 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Today with some fog, drizzle, and passing showers, the high 5 degrees. Steady rain for tonight, low 2, and rain on Saturday, high 4.

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7: 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Today has some fog, drizzle, and passing showers, the high 5 degrees. Steady rain is expected for tonight, low 2, and some rain on Saturday with a high 4 degrees.

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0: 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Fog, drizzle, and some passing showers for today with a high 5 degrees. Steady rain, low 2 for tonight, and some rain on Saturday, high 4.

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0: We have some drizzle and fog. It's 1. Good morning. I'm Carolyn Moore with Coast Local Headlines. For a Smoke and Oak Barbecue restaurant and bar located in the Ramada Hotel, Kenmount Road, where there's smoke, there's flavor, visit smokeandoak.net. RCMP is investigating a woman's death after police responded to an assault at a home in Sheshashi Wednesday night. Officers found the second victim with serious injuries. She was taken to hospital where she was pronounced dead. 29-year-old John Joseph Nuna has been charged with second-degree murder and assault. The suspect and victims are known to one another. One person was taken into custody after a police operation in Carbonear yesterday. RCMP asked residents to stay away from the area of Lower Southside Road while the matter was ongoing. The operation was safely concluded a couple hours later. No information on the incident has been released. Transportation and Infrastructure Minister Barry Petten will make an announcement regarding road safety at 10 this morning at Confederation Building. Minister Petten will be joined by Art Puttister, treasurer of the Save Our People Action Committee. NL Health Services is reminding the public that effective Monday, the Community Walk-In Clinic and Newcomer Health Clinic will relocate from Mundy Pond Road to the Urgent Care Center West at 850 Topsail Road, Mount Pearl. The hours of operation will remain the same. And the PUB adjusted fuel prices overnight. Gas is down 4.4 cents. It's now at $1.85.6 a liter on the Avalon. Diesel dropped 5.1 cents on the island, 4.4 cents in Labrador. Furnace oil is more than 4 cents lower, stove oil is close to 4 cents less, and propane fell just slightly. Coast Precision Weather. 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With our Precision Weather, meteorologist Russ Merlin.
1: Good morning. Unseasonably cold weather continues. Cloud, fog, and drizzle today with a high near 4. Northeast winds increase to 20 to 40. Periods of rain, drizzle, and fog tonight, plus 1. Showers, drizzle, and fog near 4 degrees tomorrow. Showers, drizzle, and fog continue Saturday night, plus 1. It'll be cloudy with a chance of rain in the afternoon Sunday. Highs near 4 degrees. I'm Precision Weather Meteorologist Russ Murley for Coast 1011.
0: Clarenville's cloudy and 2. We have drizzle and fog. It's 1.
2: 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Visibility not the best in a few spots as that fog and drizzle starts to make its way around the Avalon. Now, all ramps are still closed. The Heavy Tree Road interchange on Pitts and Robert E. Hallett remains closed from Ruby Line to Brookfield Road. Exit 31 from the TCH eastbound to Roach's Line. That's not open either. And temporary lane reductions will start up at 7 o'clock on Portugal Cove Road. And that'll start at about 7, continue until about 6. So heads up. Drive slow. Watch for moose. Belle Island Ferry Service on a one-boat schedule until 8 a.m. And if you have a traffic tip, call the Coastline, 754-1011.
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1: Some drizzle and fog again.
0: Uh-huh.
1: Yeah, it's We're wrapping up May in a damp, drizzly, cold kind of way. Rain, drizzle, fog for.
0: Yeah.
1: Right from now till Sunday. But you know what? It's Friday, so woo!
0: Yeah, woo. Maybe we were just getting all that cold weather out of our system before June hits on Monday.
1: Oh, I hope you're right.
0: It'd be nice.
1: I don't think you are. But hey, we can always hope.
0: No, it's ridiculous. I mean, how many people are putting their heat on in their homes?
1: Yep.
0: This
1: fireplace
0: on. Yeah.
1: Yesterday, day before. Sure. No, you know, don't get me wrong. I like it when it's cool in the room at night to sleep.
0: Sure.
1: I do like that.
0: No one likes me.
1: But during the day, it'd be nice to have some sun in 20.
0: Yeah.
1: You know?
0: Other people are doing it.
1: Yeah. I'd like to have, the problem of I need to make sure that the greenhouse door is open so my plants don't cook, as opposed to I need to make sure the greenhouse door is closed. Should I put a heater in there so they don't freeze?
0: See?
1: Yeah.
0: You know.
1: This is.
0: Yeah.
1: You see pictures from the rest of the country, although I think, you know, New Brunswick and stuff are seeing the same kind of weather that we're seeing.
0: Well, I read somewhere that there was possible snow coming to Cape Breton.
1: Don't just say Cape Breton. There was a chance that we were going to see some snow.
0: Yeah. Yeah. The element of which we will not speak of.
1: Well, you know, the Northern Pikes did have a whole album called Snow in June.
0: Yeah. And, you know, I barbecued in flurries before in June. Yeah. Anything for a little bit of sunshine?
1: Giving hope.
0: Yeah, that about says it all right there.
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1: All right, now we've got ourselves some drizzle and fog. It is one balmy degree.
0: As Tom Petty so eloquently put it, waiting is the hardest part.
1: It is the hardest part. And waiting to find out the next act at the Churchill Park Music Festival. Really.
0: Yeah.
1: You know.
0: In not so eloquent terms, getting on our nerves.
1: Give me it.
0: Yes.
1: Give me it. I want to know.
0: So yesterday I was bugging our insider.
1: Yes.
0: As to, what's happening?
1: Is it happening? Are we doing it? What's going on?
0: They assured that there was going to be an announcement this week.
1: Yes.
0: But this week's not over yet.
1: It isn't. Today is kind of the end of this week,
0: yeah,
1: sort of.
0: But Saturday is also really the end
1: of
0: the week.
1: Well, technically, yeah.
0: Yeah.
1: But
0: so,
1: no.
0: Apparently, they are so close to announcing it, you could almost taste it in the air.
1: Oh, really?
0: Yeah. I mean, everyone close knows who it is.
1: We're not those people. No.
0: Yeah.
1: I want to be.
0: Yeah.
1: Can I be?
0: I don't know.
1: Let me be.
0: But those of you who are wondering, according to what I have been hearing, and we have been hearing collectively,
1: yes,
0: there is an announcement. It's just a matter of wait. I guess

0: right. So we'll keep our ears to the ground, and maybe we'll reach out to our insiders once again and say, listen.
1: Give me it.
0: Yeah. That's exactly what we'll send them in a message. Maybe that will push things a little bit.
1: Mm-hmm. Yeah.
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0: 6:24, good morning, it's Bill and Carolyn.
1: Going to be hitting the highway on the weekend. Don't forget, they're going to be doing a big cleanup of the Outer Ring Road on Sunday, so it's going to be shut down.
0: Yeah, starting at Paradise and all the way down to the end. So alternate routes will be taken. Here's Richard Marks, Coast 101.1.

0: Coast 101.1, 627. Good morning. It's Bill and Carolyn.
1: We've got fog and drizzle again. Watch yourself on the highways. Animals, large ones, yeah. 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
0: You know how my daughter is visiting her boyfriend in Ontario, and the wildlife encounters continue to mount. Every time I see another video or picture, I'm thinking, oh, Carolyn's going to love this. Let's see, so far, the coyotes.
1: Yes.
0: The skunk.
1: Ooh.
0: Yeah, skunk. Yeah, there's a skunk in the backyard that she's not as prone to want to cuddle with.
1: Okay.
0: But she's like you. She likes to take that chance first because maybe this is the time you cuddle a skunk and not get sprayed.
1: Exactly.
0: Could happen. Could happen. A number of squirrels. But last night, out for a walk, she bumped into a family of raccoons.
1: Ah!
0: See? Right there.
1: Bring me one home. I want my porch raccoon.
0: Yeah. See? See? Right there. Right there. I mean, I guess the raccoons are all over the place. And
1: I have never seen one in real life. I'm just, you know,
0: well, this is how
1: I feel robbed.
0: My daughter stands out like a sore thumb when she's there because she freaks out when she sees a raccoon and everyone else is going, yeah, so?
1: Yeah, well, you know.
0: Come on.
1: We don't have raccoons.
0: Yeah, so, and of course, you know, she, like you, appreciates the little thumbs and the hands that they can grab stuff with.
1: Yeah, exactly.
0: So she makes sounds like that, too. In the video, she goes, hi, baby.
1: Yeah. It's totally me.
0: It's okay.
1: I'm not going to hurt you. Come over here and shake my little hand with your little paw.
0: See? Everyone else sees them as pests.
1: No.
0: But, you know,
1: trash
0: you guys.
1: Pandas. Little bandit face. Come on.
0: They're like.
1: How can you not love them?
0: Get them out of the pest
1: category. Their little round bellies.
0: Put them under cuddle muffins right there.
1: I need help. I know.
0: I'm telling you, I mean, if my daughter's going to try to wean herself off the love of animals, she shouldn't talk to you.
1: No, I'm not. I'm no help
0: no,
1: at all.
0: No. Coast all day traffic. 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Visit Mount Pearl, Grand Falls, Windsor, or Corner Brook Nissan today. All right, a little bit of fog and drizzle is what you're dealing with. It's not the warmest of mornings. Take your time. Watch your speeds. Wandering animals, since we're just talking about them, could be a little bit of a concern. All ramps closed. The Heavy Tree Road interchange on Pitts. Robert E. Hallett closed from Ruby Line to Brookfield Road. Portugal Cove Road, Major's Path, Airport Heights Drive. It's going to be a busy spot again this morning as roundabout construction continues. Exit 31 from the TCH eastbound to Roaches Line still closed. The bridge work will continue on the Columbus Drive overpass near Waterford Bridge Road. And watch for grind and patch work to start up soon in Aberdeen Avenue, Logie Bay Road, Major's Path, Newfoundland Drive, Stavanger Drive, and Torbay Road as well. One ferry on the go from Bell Island. Second boat will join the run coming up at 8 a.m. And remember, if you have a traffic tip, call the Coastline, 754-1011.
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0: Coast 101.1, 637. Good morning. It's Bill and Carolyn.
1: It's a damp, chilly morning. Drizzle and fog. It is 1 degree.
0: Now, we brought this topic up yesterday.
1: Yeah.
0: While on location at the Healthcare Foundation Home Lottery. And porch geese.
1: Porch geese.
0: Yeah.
1: I've never heard of them before.
0: Porch goose, for one. Because a lot of people are having these things up.
1: I've never heard of them before until I saw a business post that, hey, we just got a shipment of porch geese. And then a couple hours later, it was like, they're sold out.
0: Yeah.
1: What?
0: I've had people share on social media pictures. I just thought, okay, it's another lot, no different than a garden gnome, I figured.
1: Yeah. Well, and my cousin posted this morning. She's got her porch goose all dressed up in a bathing suit.
0: A strawberry bikini bathing suit, I might add.
1: Right? With a little hat and a floaty. I'm like, oh, my Lord.
0: People
1: this is a
0: mad.
1: Thing.
0: It really, really is. I'm wondering how soon, how far away are we from a black market?
1: For porch geese?
0: Yeah.
1: Probably not that far. Are people stealing? Are porch pirates taking the porch geese?
0: I think that's going to be a trend.
1: Yeah.
0: I almost guarantee
1: it. I really wish it isn't. Apparently you can buy like outfits for the porch geese.
0: You do.
1: Somebody was brilliant and came up with this. You know,
0: well, that's the whole idea of this porch goose. You put them on your front deck and you dress them up according to the seasons.
1: Yeah.
0: You know, it's,
1: yeah.
0: I mean, there's a home in paradise. Anyone who lives there knows what I'm talking about that has two ceramic dogs in their front lawn.
1: Okay.
0: And they're always changing the outfits on them.
1: Really?
0: Yes.
1: I like that. Like
0: it's all. And so I think maybe someone maybe have driven by one of them goes, hey, I have an idea. But this, your cousin's porch goose.
1: Isn't that the cutest thing ever?
0: Oh, my gosh. So how popular are these things? Are you familiar with them? Do you have one? You have to share a picture if you do.
1: We mentioned it yesterday, and some folks sent in pictures of
0: yeah.
1: their porch goose.
0: So we're going to throw up this one.
1: Strawberry
0: one.
1: That's really cute. I don't know where you buy outfits for porch geese, but
0: no,
1: they're available,
0: yeah,
1: apparently.
0: Yeah. Well, you know what? Listen, if you want to have fun decorating your home,
1: that's one way to go.
0: That's easy peasy.
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1: It's cloudy, drizzle, fog, and 1 degree right now.
0: Had a blast at the $1.4 million grand prize show home. Health Care Foundation Home Lottery, that's the grand prize.
1: Yeah.
0: And, well, this is it. Today's the last day to get your tickets, if any remain by the time midnight hits.
1: Well, yeah, midnight is the deadline. And I'm just, when we got there yesterday morning, the 50-50 was at, what, $965,000, some odd? Right now, this is crazy.
0: Yeah.
1: $999,550. They are $450 away from $1 million 50-50.
0: And somebody can win half of that.
1: Uh-huh.
0: With $500,000, you can actually go buy another home.
1: You could. But that's crazy. Mm-hmm. I expect within the next hour that they will probably break the $1 million mark.
0: Have they done that before?
1: No.
0: Wow.
1: No, it's gotten close, but it's never gotten this high for the 50-50. And at last time I was talking with Marilyn, the house manager, tickets were over 98% sold.
0: Wow.
1: So there is literally only a handful left. I don't think they're going to make it to the midnight deadline.
0: No.
1: If you were like, yeah, I'll get that.
0: Well, the idea of wanting to get your tickets and then finding out that they're all sold out,
1: that's not a happy feeling. Mm-hmm. No.
0: That's why I got mine yesterday. And
1: you
0: I ordered
1: did
0: mine
1: on the on the fridge.
0: That, listen, tell me I don't.
1: The fridge has internet.
0: It does.
1: Yeah.
0: It's like a giant cell phone screen.
1: Which is just, what?
0: It's the closest thing to the Jetsons I've ever been. I was waiting for a robot dog or something to come out.
1: Yeah, I know. It's wild. It's absolutely wild. So if you were like, oh, right, yes, that was the thing I was going to do. Mm-hmm. HCFHomeLottery.ca is the website. You can, oh, it's now $999,625. See how fast it's happening.
0: Wow.
1: Yeah.
0: This is great.
1: Woof.
0: Well, whoever wins, good luck.
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0: 2 degrees. Good morning. I'm Carolyn Moore with Coast Local Headlines for Irving. For a limited time, Hometown Rewards members can get 20 bonus miles every time they swipe their Air Miles card with a fill of 35 liters or more, only at Irving. RCMP investigating a woman's death after police responded to an assault at a home in Sheshashi Wednesday night. Officers found the second victim with serious injuries. She was taken to hospital, where she was pronounced dead. 29-year-old John Joseph Nuna has been charged with second-degree murder and assault. The suspect and victims are known to one another. One person was taken into custody after a police operation in Carbonear yesterday. RCMP asked residents to stay away from the area of Lower Southside Road while the matter was ongoing. The operation was safely concluded a couple hours later. No information on the incident has been released. Transportation and Infrastructure Minister Barry Petten will make an announcement regarding road safety at 10 this morning at Confederation Building. Minister Petten will be joined by Art Puttister, treasurer of the Save Our People Action Committee. NL Health Services is... NL Health Services reminding the public that effective Monday, the Community Walk-In Clinic and Newcomer Health Clinic will relocate from Monday Pond Road to the Urgent Care Center West at 850 Topsail Road, Mount Pearl. The hours of operation will remain the same. 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Well, Russ, cold, damp, and wet are weekend weather.
1: Yes, January coming in a little bit early this year. That's all right. As soon as we get this out of the way, I think we'll break into a consistently milder pattern starting next week. In the meantime, cloud, fog, drizzle, 4 degrees this afternoon. We see 5 away from the shore. Northeasterlies increase to 20 to 40. Those steady northeasterlies continue tonight with period of rain, drizzle, and fog, plus 1. Showers, drizzle, and fog, 4 degrees tomorrow. No change tonight. Showers, drizzle, and fog, plus 1. Cloudy with rain in the afternoon Sunday. Highs near 4 degrees. I'm Precision Weather Meteorologist Russ Marley for Coast 1011.
2: Thank you, Russ. Light drizzle, fog, 2 degrees here in St. John's, Clarenville, overcast, and 1. 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All right, traffic starting to show signs of activity, and so are those construction sites. Okay, Portugal Cove Road, Majors Path, Airport Heights Drive. Going to be a busy area coming and going towards that on Portugal Cove Road. Exit 31 from the TCH eastbound Arroches line will be closed. Traffic will be slow on Ruby Line again, getting onto Southlands due to the closure on Robert E. Howlett. Bridge work on the Columbus Drive overpass near Waterford Bridge Road. And, of course, grind and patch. This is the season. Aberdeen Avenue, Logie Bay Road, Major's Path, Newfoundland Drive, Stavanger Drive, and Torbay Road. And a temporary lane reduction. And sidewalk closure is now underway at Portugal Cove Road near the Holiday Inn until 6 o'clock this evening. One ferry on the go from Belle Island. And if you have a traffic tip, call the Coastline, 754-1011.
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0: Coast 101.1 706 with Bill and Carolyn.
1: Right now we have ourselves some drizzle and fog. It is 2 degrees.
0: Well, just the season. We're approaching it. Traveling season. I guess a lot of people are sick and tired of this cold weather and want to feel something sunny. And in order to get there, for the most part, you're going to have to take a plane.
1: Yes, you are.
0: And with that being said, flight attendants recently have come together pleading with passengers to stop doing this when traveling.
1: And people.
0: Yeah.
1: You're so peoply. Stop being peoply.
0: Right.
1: Cabin crew members say travelers are constantly poking, pinching, tapping, and grabbing them. And it's gotten so out of hand that some flight attendants are now wearing no-touching patches and pins while working.
0: Yeah.
1: What?
0: Yes.
1: Do you have the button? If you need to get their attention,
0: exactly.
1: The little button.
0: Because maybe if you have laryngitis and can't speak, a simple, excuse me, usually works.
1: Don't
0: but then again,
1: grabbing them.
0: The button, yeah.
1: That's so inappropriate. How would you feel if somebody was, you know, you were walking by somebody and they grabbed you?
0: Well.
1: I don't think you'd appreciate it.
0: No, of course. Well, no, I mean, it's just common sense, you would think.
1: Well, clearly it's not common enough.
0: Yeah, well, they say. And when I say they, I mean veteran flight attendant Michelle Montez says it's almost a rare occurrence when it doesn't happen. And she's been working for over 20 years.
1: Wow.
0: Man.
1: Don't. Please don't.
0: Yes.
1: Don't go grabbing people or pinching them. Why would you pinch them?
0: That's
1: How inappropriate.
0: Yeah.
1: Everything about that just gives me the
0: I can't see
1: queasies.
0: Any scenario where pinching a flight attendant is
1: a
0: reasonable.
1: Good idea.
0: Yeah.
1: No.
0: No.
1: No, definitely not. So if you've got, you know, travel plans coming up, just keep that in mind.
0: Please. It's gonna be a
2: Keith Urban. July 24th at the Churchill Park Music Festival. 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
0: All right, 709 with Bill and Carolyn. Just got some good news.
1: The 50-50 jackpot for the Healthcare Foundation Home Lottery?
0: Yeah.
1: $1 million. I feel like Dr. Evil. $175.
0: Wow.
1: They cracked the $1 million mark. This is a record-breaking 50-50 for them. That's crazy. And there's still, you know, just very few tickets remaining.
0: Yeah.
1: The midnight deadline tonight, I don't think we're going to get handy to.
0: Well, you know, the thing is, 20 minutes ago, we mentioned that we're close to a million, and
1: here
0: we are
1: there.
0: And now
1: it's over a million, yeah.
0: Yeah.
1: So, I mean, when we were there yesterday, you know, it went up over $35,000 yesterday while we were there at the house on location.
0: Mm-hmm.
1: Woof!
0: Get your tickets. 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

0: Coast 101.1 719 with Bill and Carolyn.
1: Right now we've got some drizzle and fog. It's 2 degrees, 4 is the high today.
0: Wow, time is moving fast. Here we are saying that again. The 42nd annual Janeway Children's Miracle Network Telethon is coming up, not this weekend, but next weekend.
1: I know.
0: June 6th and 7th.
1: Crazy.
0: Woo-hoo, boy.
1: Yeah.
0: And the 2026 champion child for that telethon is Carly McDonald, whose voice we've heard here on this station many times. She's a grade 4 student at All Hallows Elementary, and she's raising funds for the cause, but she's not doing it alone. She has an army.
1: She does indeed. So support her fundraising efforts. All Hallows Elementary is going to be hosting a school-wide Jump for the Janeway fundraiser today, and every student is invited to bring in a donation and participate in that, and as well, they're going to maybe get a reward for this. The two classes that bring in the most donations are going to be winning a trip to the Old Mill Lanes in Bay Roberts for a day of bowling.
0: See?
1: That's fun.
0: So cool. I love how they're all rallying, supporting Carly.
1: And, yeah.
0: And tell me how proud Carly must feel. You're going in and seeing all the support from her peers and everything.
1: Absolutely.
0: Good on you, All Hallows Elementary. And Mr. Giles, thank you, the principal of All Hallows Elementary, for sending us that information. And don't forget your donations and get ready to jump.
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0: 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Good morning. It's Friday with Bill and Carolyn.
1: It is indeed Friday. We're at 2 degrees right now. Only going to get up to 4 today with some fog and drizzle.
0: Yes, here in the province of Newfoundland and Labrador, specifically the city of St. John's, when celebrities are around, we tend to leave them alone, but my gosh, we'll go on social media and tell everyone about it.
1: Yes. I saw somebody post yesterday that Dylan Efron was, it looked like he was down in Kitty Vitty. And he's Zac Efron's brother. I think he was on Dancing with the Stars. Yeah. And I heard rumors that Zac Efron is in town filming a movie of some sort.
0: Wow.
1: Haven't seen any pictures of him, only of his brother.
0: No.
1: But, you know, if you're out and about and you see him,
0: yeah.
1: Hey, say hi.
0: See.

0: my daughters would go bananas for that because of a High School Musical.
1: Sure. Mm-hmm. Yeah, there's a whole generation for that.
0: Yeah, pretty much. But see, this is the city. Once again, we'll always say this. You'll walk down George Street or wherever, downtown St. John's, and you'll walk by a guy who goes, wow, he looks just
1: like
0: Zac
1: Efron.
0: He looks
1: so and so, yeah.
0: Must be some lucky guy he is.
1: And then carrying on.
0: Yeah.
1: So.
0: You know, the way I see it, if Shania Twain can walk her dog in downtown St. John's and not be bothered.
1: Or, you know, only to the point where people are like, hey, how you doing?
0: Yeah.
1: Yeah, that's good.
0: The appeal
1: there's
0: here
1: no paparazzi
0: is
1: chasing you around.
0: And how refreshing is that, though, seriously, for a lot of these celebrities to be able just to enjoy life, and as cliche as this sounds, as a normal person for a change.
1: Mm-hmm.
0: Yeah, it'd be kind of cool. Of course, when my kids find out about this, they're going to be
1: running around everywhere
0: looking.
1: Yeah,
0: probably. 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I was talking to Frank just a few moments ago, and he watched a moose go across his backyard. And yeah, he lives down there by Topsail Beach there in CBS, so anywhere on Topsail Road there, just be careful if you're anywhere near the beach. You could see a wandering moose. As a matter of fact, you expect to see a lot of those all over the place, so keep your eyes peeled. All ramps closed at the Heavy Tree Road interchange on Pitts, Robert E. Hallett Close, Ruby Line to Brookfield Road. Don't forget, Portico Cove Road, Major's Path, Airport Heights Drive, doing some work there, putting in a new roundabout. Exit 31 from the TCH eastbound to Roach's Line is closed. Bridge work continuing on the Columbus Drive overpass near Waterford Bridge Road. Grind and patch work happening on Aberdeen Avenue, Logie Bay Road, Major's Path, Newfoundland Drive, Stavanger Drive, and Torbay Road. Heads up that this Sunday, the Outer Ring Road from Paradise all the way down is going to be closed for a cleanup. One ferry sailing from Belle Island. And if you have a traffic tip, call the Coastline, 754-1011.
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1: 2 degrees, drizzle, and fog is what we're looking at right now.
0: I can't believe how big this event has gotten because it's like the World Series now with sports coverage and major sports networks covering the 2026 Scripps National Spelling Bee.
1: Spelling Bee. Uh-huh. And we were listening to some of this off air. I'm like, I don't even know what the words are.
0: Shay Parekh is the new champion for 2026. It was a tiebreaker, and here's how they break the tie. You have 90 seconds to spell as many words as you possibly can. Give a listen and prepare for your brain to melt a little bit.
1: Yeah.
2: Taroni.
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2: Fe-do-do.
3: F-A-I-S-D-O-D-O.
0: What the hell?
1: I don't understand. Are they even words, or are they just picking things and making it up? I've never heard any of those words in my life.
0: No. Well, one of the words I can't even pronounce, but I'll spell it for you.
1: Okay.
0: C-Y-W-Y-D-D-A-U.
1: Quai-quai-do-do? Quai-quai-do-do? Quick-quick-quick-a-do. I feel like Joey trying to learn French.
0: Right. You would so not be good for the spell masters for this.
1: Really,
0: event.
1: Though. And I thought I knew words. Apparently, I do not.
0: No.
1: I don't know nothing.
0: The word that won it for him was bromocriptine. Do you want to give it a stab?
1: B-R-O-M-O-Q-U-I-P-T-I-N-E.
0: Not bad.
1: Okay.
0: Close.
1: Not close. What is it? Yeah. What does it mean? Use it in a sentence.
0: Okay. I can do that.
1: Okay.
0: Bromocriptine is a word we don't understand at Coast 101.1, but it's a polypeptide alkaloid that mimics the activity of dopamine.
1: Oh, of course.
0: Yeah.
1: That makes perfect sense.
0: If I dopamine. Recall.
1: Yep. Right, makes you feel good.
0: Yeah.
1: Yep.
0: Mm-hmm, mm-hmm. The actual spelling is B-R-O-M-O, which you're right there.
1: Yeah.
0: C-R-I-P-T-I-N-E.
1: Oh. Oh, I thought you said cryptine.
0: Cryptine.
1: Oh, cryptine. Okay. But, all right, bye.
0: Yeah.
1: Oh. Good on you, kid.
0: Yes, well done. We applaud your talents.
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0: 740 with Bill and Carolyn.
1: I'm still baffled by those
0: I know,
1: words.
0: Right? Listen, the other words were just as crazy. We'll share that. We'll put the video up
1: on our
0: Coast
1: Facebook page. You want to feel inadequate? Check it out.
0: Woo! Talking Heads, Mornings on the Coast.

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1: We have drizzle and fog right now. It's 2 degrees.
0: I'm surprised. Well, maybe I'm not surprised. How many people are throwing up pictures of those
1: porch geese?
0: And not Portuguese, as one person.
1: No, we're not talking about dressing up the Portuguese.
0: Oh my gosh.
1: It's porch geese. And they're adorable. They're cute. Yeah. I don't know how I missed this whole trend.
0: Yeah,
1: and some people are saying they totally got sucked in.
0: Yeah.
1: Yeah.
0: Well, check out the pictures on our Coast Facebook page.
1: And share them if you've got a goose on your porch.
0: Absolutely. Because we want to, maybe we'll get some inspiration.
1: It's fun.
0: You know, you're looking for a porch raccoon.
1: I do want a porch raccoon. I just want a real one.
0: Yeah. But, well, you know, they are available, I think, on Wayfair, a caller said.
1: Okay.
0: Tell Carolyn that you can get porch raccoons on Wayfair.
1: Really?
0: Yeah.
1: Ooh.
0: Well, there you go. Blind Date with a Star coming up very, very soon. Wow, June 9th. That's soon.
1: That's like a little over a week away.
0: Yeah.
1: Wow.
0: Man, so it's the biggest fundraiser of the year for the Learning Disabilities Association of Newfoundland and Labrador, and it's exactly what it sounds. You get your group together.
1: Yep.
0: We all meet at the Sheraton Hotel, and, you know, we mingle a little bit, share some laughs, get to know each other a little bit.
1: Then you get paired up.
0: Yeah, with a local celebrity.
1: And then you head off to a restaurant.
0: And enjoy some fine dining at some of the best restaurants in the city. And there's 27 of them this year.
1: Yeah.
0: And if you want to get involved, just go to their website, the Learning Disabilities Association of Newfoundland and Labrador website. It's simple, ldanl.ca. You can find the link. We posted it earlier this week on our Coast Facebook page. We'll see you on June 9th.
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1: Drizzle and fog right now. 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

0: Drizzle and fog, it's 2. Good morning. 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Horizon Air, helping you breathe easy. RCMP investigating a woman's death after police responded to an assault at a home in Sheshachi Wednesday night. Officers found the second victim with serious injuries. She was taken to hospital where she was pronounced dead. 29-year-old John Joseph Nuna has been charged with second-degree murder and assault. The suspect and victims are known to one another. One person was taken into custody after a police operation in Carbonear yesterday. RCMP asked residents to stay away from the area of Lower Southside Road while the matter was ongoing. The operation was safely concluded a couple hours later. No information on the incident has been released. Transportation and Infrastructure Minister Barry Petten will make an announcement regarding road safety at 10 this morning at Confederation Building. Minister Petten will be joined by Art Puttister, treasurer of the Save Our People Action Committee. NL Health Services reminding the public that effective Monday, the community walk-in clinic and newcomer health clinic will relocate from Mundy Pond Road to the Urgent Care Center West at 850 Topsail Road, Mount Pearl. The hours of operation will remain the same. And the PUB adjusted fuel prices overnight. Gas is down 4.4 cents. It's now at $1.85.6 a liter on the Avalon. Diesel dropped 5.1 cents on the island, 4.4 cents in Labrador. Furnace oils more than 4 cents lower. Stove oils close to 4 cents less. And propane fell just slightly. 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Meteorologist Russ Murley has our precision weather.
1: Good morning. Unseasonably cold weather continues. Cloud, fog, and drizzle today with a high near 4. Northeast winds increase to 20 to 40. Periods of rain, drizzle, and fog tonight plus 1. Showers, drizzle, and fog near 4 degrees tomorrow. Showers, drizzle, and fog continue Saturday night plus 1. It'll be cloudy with a chance of rain in the afternoon Sunday. Highs near 4 degrees. I'm Precision Weather Meteorologist Russ Murley for Coast 1011.
0: In Clarenville right now, it's cloudy in 2. We have drizzle and fog in 2.
2: 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A number of slowdowns that you are probably just waiting patiently in, as expected. Ruby Line trying to get onto Southlands Boulevard, also very, very slow this morning. And that's obviously because Robert E. Hallett is closed. Torbay Road, just before you get to White Rose Drive, is slow. And Babels Road, a little slower than expected as you approach Columbus. Now, all ramps are closed. The Heavy Tree Road interchange on Pitts. Also work on Portugal Cove Road, Major Path, and Airport Heights Drive. That's going to be slow, very slow as a matter of fact, according to callers who are stuck in that traffic. Exit 31 from the TCH eastbound to Roach's Line, closed. Bridge work continuing on Columbus Drive overpass near Waterford Bridge Road. And don't forget about the grind and patchwork that's happening on Aberdeen Avenue, Logie Bay Road, Major's Path, Newfoundland Drive, Stavanger, and Torbay Road as well. We have two ferries now sailing from Belle Island. And if you have a traffic tip, call the coastline, 754-1011.
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1: Cloud, drizzle, fog, and 2 degrees.
0: So what's this about? A bomb on a beach?
1: Yeah.
0: Oh, man.
1: This happened earlier this week. Bay St. George RCMP said that historic military munition was found near St. George's, and it was turned over to police, and they were keeping it at the detachment. And you don't know with these things if they're going to go boom. So they were going door to door for, you know, people that lived in the neighborhood, and, you know, saying if you want to voluntarily evacuate, if you feel safer getting out of the area, we'll certainly help you do that. And they called in the Canadian Armed Forces to assess the item and get ready to do a safe disposal. And last night, the Canadian Armed Forces completed the assessment of the munition and deemed it safe to transport for disposal. So the experts are going to dispose of that in a safe and secure location. So let the experts deal with it.
0: Here's the question. How long has it been there?
1: Potentially since World War One or Two.
0: Because
1: I'd say World War II.
0: I wonder how many people walked by it.
1: Dozens and dozens. Yeah, if you're hanging out on the beach, there's a good chance that you walked by it.
0: Okay.
1: It's a little scary.
0: This is going to be in my head all summer now as I'm walking, and I pick up a rock wondering, okay, is this a rock or a landmine?
1: Well, put it back down would be my advice, and then call the authorities. And that is what they recommend that you do. If you happen to come across something that looks a little dodgy, something that's rusted metal that's shaped like, I don't know, a bullet or a bomb, go home and call the people and have the people come in and deal with it.
0: I used to get
1: throwing rocks at it.
0: No, but I used to get excited when my kids would say, "Dad, look what I found." Now I'm just horrified.
1: Yeah. Yeah. It is scary. It's very scary.
0: Yeah. Well,
1: those things after so long, they're not exactly what you would call stable.
0: No.
1: Right?
0: No, not
1: and the
0: at
1: least
0: all.
1: Little thing could set it off.
0: Gee whiz. Well,
1: I know when I saw this, I was like, that's terrifying.
0: Yes. No, it's a good day to ruin a summer day.
1: Yeah.
0: So thankfully, no one hurt, but boy, oh boy, like I said, and I'm sure I'm not the only one saying it, I'll be thinking about this all summer.
2: 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Keith Urban. 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
0: It's 8:13 with Bill and Carolyn.
1: I just want to throw this out there in case you haven't heard yet. 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
0: Wow. Wow. Ah! I buy tickets just for that prize alone.
1: I know.
0: It's wild. Yesterday we were on location there. Had a little bit of a problem with the Coast Conundrum because we had some technical difficulties. But a young man by the name of Logan was the first caller. And this young man is always trying to get in.
1: Yeah.
0: So, Logan, if you're listening right now, give us a call, okay? So we'll make sure you're first for the Coast Conundrum.
1: Okay. And we're doubling up this morning.
0: That's right.
1: Yeah.
0: give away anything, obviously, yesterday. So, Logan, want to hear from you? Give us a call, 754-1011. Here's Matchbox 20. Push on the coast.

0: Maple Leafs fan, but I don't want them to win, but I don't want them to lose.
1: You're abstaining then? Is that what you're saying?
0: I'm trying to find that
1: Switzerland?
0: Gray area.
1: You're going to be in the middle?
0: I would love to see them come back to Montreal for another game.
1: Yeah.
0: You know,
1: I know that would be good.
0: I just don't want it to end now because I have to tell you, despite my personal preferences, I love the excitement that the fans of the Canadiens are having now in the neighborhood. We've talked about the houses lit up and
1: sure.
0: the flags and everything. There are a lot of happy people out there, and I appreciate that. I like to see that happiness kind of extend a little further.
1: Right. Yeah.
0: I don't want you winning this. No, I can't. No.
1: Behave.
0: I will behave. But no, people are excited. They're happy. They're tense now. But we're with you. We're with you. We hope everything goes down right in Carolina tonight. All right, it's time for the Coast Conundrum. And we have a gift card from Bronnie Malloy's and the Celtic Hurt to give away. If you can answer a question in this category.
1: Famous fads. If you want to play, call us now. 754-1011.
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0: 825 with Bill and Carolyn and Danny. How you doing, Danny?
8: Good, and yourself?
1: We're doing all right, Danny. It's Friday. Got any big plans for the weekend?
8: Well, it's going to be cool. So it's too cold for trout for you.
0: Yeah. I hear you.
1: Although on the upside, if you did go trouting, there wouldn't be any flies.
0: That's true.
8: That's the upside, for sure.
1: All right, famous fads is our category this morning. We'll give you the question, and if you can come up with the answer in 5 seconds, you are going to win double the prizes this morning. Here's your question. The 1980s were marked by an obsession with aerobic exercise and working out to a video with Richard Simmons. What was that called?
8: Sorry.
0: No problem. Elizabeth, do you know the answer?
9: No, I don't, sorry.
1: Oh.
0: Okay, well, we'll try Steve. Steve, do you know the answer?
8: Oh, I go with swinging it.
1: Oh, you were kind of almost there, actually.
0: Yes.
1: Sweating to the oldies.
0: That's what we were looking for.
1: Sweating to the oldies.
0: I remember those TV infomercials and the commercials of him.
1: He was always so happy.
0: Very much
1: red
0: so.
1: Shorts.
0: Well. And the headbands, and I've done it. Was great. Well, look at this. Looks like this gift card is now inflated to a $75 value, and we'll try to give that away on Monday here on Coast 1011.
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0: Coast 101.1 830 with Bill and Carolyn.
1: It's cloudy. We've got some drizzle and fog as well. We're holding at 2 degrees.
0: Oh, boy, I had a good time yesterday. We were on location all day. All of us were at the Healthcare Foundation Home Lottery $1.4 million grand prize show home. It's a beaut. Today is the deadline to get tickets, but I'm telling you.
1: Midnight tonight is the deadline.
0: Yeah.
1: I really don't think it's going to go that far. I think it's probably going to sell. They were at over 98% sold when I got into work this morning.
0: Yeah.
1: And currently,
0: the
1: 50-50 jackpot.
0: Yeah.
1: It's a record breaker.
0: For the first time ever.
1: For the first time ever, it is over $1 million.
0: Oh, it is.
1: Right now, $1,002,125. And the winner will take home half of that tax-free. That's $500,000.
0: Mm-hmm. Mm-hmm. When I was purchasing my ticket on the refrigerator at the home...
1: Which is, that's true.
0: So you see the video yourself. Dana took it yesterday. Yeah. And I was getting that 50-50 add-on.
1: Oh,
0: you
1: can't. Well, yeah.
0: I mean, there's no way I was going to pass that on.
1: That and the
0: weekday winnings.
1: The weekday winnings, yeah. $2,500 cash every weekday in July.
0: Oh,
1: yeah.
0: Man.
1: So, you know, tickets, again, very, very, very limited at this point.
0: And you made the bold prediction earlier, and I tend to agree with you that that midnight deadline
1: is not going to.
0: Yeah, no, those tickets will be gone long before that.
1: I would expect so. So if you wanted to get your hands on a ticket on that beautiful home, the extra cash winnings and that crazy 50-50, hcfhomelottery.ca, you should go there now.
0: Yeah, it'd be a good idea. Get your tickets and good luck to you. 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Visit Mount Pearl, Grand Falls, Windsor, or Cornerbrook Nissan today. We had some slowdowns earlier on Torbay Road approaching White Rose Drive and very slow on Babels Road as you approach Columbus. If you are heading towards the intersection of Portugal Cove Road, Major's Path, and Airport Heights Drive, it's slow moving there as roundabout construction continues. Robert E. Hall is closed. That's why there's a big line of traffic on Ruby Line trying to get onto Southlands. Exit 31 from the TCH eastbound to Rhodes' line also closed. Bridge work on the Columbus Drive overpass near Waterford Bridge Road. And there's grind and patch work happening on the Aberdeen Avenue, Logie Bay Road, Major's Path, and Newfoundland Drive and Stavanger and Torbay Road, just to name a few. And don't forget that temporary lane reduction and sidewalk closure on Portugal Cove Road near the Holiday Inn until 6 o'clock tonight. Two ferries sailing from Belle Island, and if you have a traffic tip, call the coastline, 754-1011.
2: When that first sip of coffee hits your lips, and that first song hits your ears, you know it's going to be a great day. 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
1: It's cloudy, some drizzle and fog, and again, only 2 degrees, 4 is the high right through the weekend. So I hate to be the bearer of bad news on that one. But we do have some good news.
0: Yes.
1: If you're a fan of Hudson and Rex.
0: And my wife is a huge fan of that show.
1: Yesterday on my Instagram page, Johnny Reardon, who played Charlie, is coming back to Hudson and Rex. There was fan outrage. Because, I mean, he kind of left partway through season 7.
0: Yeah.
1: He had tonsil cancer.
0: Yes.
1: So he went off for treatment. And after a while, he was cleared to go back to work. But by then, I guess the show had gone in a different direction with the guy from Ransom.
0: Yeah.
1: And they didn't bring him back. And people were not happy.
0: Yes.
1: It was all bad enough that we lost Diesel, who played Rex.
0: I know.
1: And that they didn't bring Charlie back. There were protests and petitions. I just saw a woman in Ontario spent $25,000 to get a billboard. She was very outspoken. Yes.
0: Oh, man.
1: Absolutely. And, you know, when you're dedicated, and it happens a lot, you know, when shows get canceled and people aren't happy about it, they'll start petitions with the production companies and the TV networks.
0: Well, their disappointment is just so up there. They want to do something instead of just walking away and being silent about
1: it.
0: Well,
1: in a lot of cases, you have a connection of some sort with this, and they say it left a bit of a bad taste in his mouth that he went off for treatment of cancer and then they didn't bring him back.
0: Yeah,
1: but now he is coming back. He posted this, you know, with the dog.
0: Of course,
1: you ready to get back to work?
0: Mm-hmm.
1: And yeah, they start filming next month here in St. John's. So that's great to see. I like that show.
0: Yeah,
1: my dogs like that show. They love the German Shepherd. Max will sit there and just watch.
0: Really?
1: I
0: love that.
1: That's his show. He loves Hudson and Rex.
0: Like me and Baywatch. Maybe not. No. Okay.
1: No. Yeah. But that's great to see.
0: Yeah.
1: I love to see that John Reardon is coming back. Hope want to, you know, be nice to see him around town.
0: Yes. Yeah. Get him in here for a chit-chat one of these.
1: Yes, do that.
0: Please.
1: I'm here with Rebecca Dutton from the Janeway Foundation. And Rebecca, the telethon is almost here. How's the planning going?
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1: And as always, the musicians and performers in the province step up. Tell us about some of the performances we're going to see this year.
2: We have an amazing lineup in just a few. Rachel Cousins, Damien Follett, Deantha Edmonds, the Ukrainian Children's Choir, Celtic Connection. 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
1: Fabulous. Thanks so much, Rebecca. Have
2: Thank
1: a great
2: you
1: one.
2: So much.
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0: And a good morning to you. It's Bill and Carolyn.
1: We are going to be seeing some cloud, drizzle, fog, showers, bleh. 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
1: It is 2 with drizzle and fog right now as we head into the final few days of May. June starts on Monday.
0: I know, and hopefully before then we'll have that announcement from the Churchill Park Music Festival.
1: Seriously.
0: Because a couple days ago we were told
1: that it was going to happen by the end of the week.
0: Yeah. Technically this is not the end of the week. Tomorrow is the end of the week.
1: Midnight is the end of the week.
0: Yeah.
1: Well, weekday.
0: Yeah.
1: Just stop teasing me.
0: Yes.
1: We don't. I want to know. I want to know right now.
0: I hope you're happy. You're ruining
1: what
0: Carolyn's weekend.
1: You made me cry. You happy? Are you happy now?
0: Yeah. Well, I sent a text to our insider. He hasn't responded yet, so maybe they're in strict negotiations over what M&Ms.
1: Well, they got to get, you know, make sure everything is is all crossed.
0: There's a lot going
1: to
0: this machine with a lot of working parts.
1: Indeed, there is, yes.
0: So, but just know for sure that there is an announcement looming. It's so close, you could almost taste it, and it could happen.
1: Tastes like chocolate chip cookies.
0: Well, that's good. See, that's good. So, yeah, that announcement will be sooner rather than later.
1: We hope.
0: We hope.
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1: I'm obsessed with this, the 50-50 jackpot right now. $1,004,100. Of course, we're talking about the Healthcare Foundation Home Lottery Grand Prize. Deadline is tonight at midnight. If you're lucky.
0: Yeah.
1: I don't think there's going to be that many tickets left.
0: Yeah, no, I think they'll be sold out before then. But boy, oh boy, go to hcfhomelottery.ca and get yours before they are all gone. Here's Queen and David Bowie on the Coast.

0: Coast 1011. And you almost stretched the same way the sound of that guy singing.
1: That's why I did
0: yeah,
1: that.
0: Yeah, it's like, yes. Top of the morning to you.
1: I'm so ready to go home.
0: Here's Melissa Etheridge, Mornings on the Coast. I know.

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1: We've got ourselves some drizzle and fog. It's 2 degrees.
0: Apparently, this trend is bigger than we imagined. We talked about it yesterday, and we brought it up this morning on our Coast Facebook page.
1: My cousin posted a picture of her porch goose.
0: Yes, in a strawberry bikini.
1: It's adorable. I have to admit, it is adorable.
0: So we just threw it out there, and yes, while some of you

0: Meet Mabel.
1: There was another one. I'm just trying to scroll down. And
0: I know.
1: They're wearing Habs jerseys, too, a lot.
0: Yeah, oh, here's Louise.
1: Mm-hmm.
0: Some people don't have a porch goose, but they have a deck goose.
1: There you go.
0: They have an emotional support goose at the NLHS in Buren. His name is Dale.
1: Dale. There it is. Mary. Honk Williams Jr.
0: Honk.
1: Yep. Little cowboy hat on and everything.
0: Iris. There's an Iris there. Susan, while the porch goose is cute, I prefer my potheads.
1: Ah.
0: They're little people with arms and legs, but they're all made out of flower pots of different sizes. And then, like, the heads have flowers growing out of them. Those are cute, too. And Sandra has got a porch pooch named Skipper.
1: Well, this porch goose doesn't have a name. I'm calling it Nan. Because look at that one.
0: Nan.
1: Yeah, I'm calling it Nan.
0: With the little robe and the hair and the towel, the head and a towel.
1: The fuzzy slippers, the whole nine yards. Wow,
0: these
1: this
0: are the
1: is
0: best.
1: Big.
0: Oh, Lucy was all dressed up for kindergarten grad this week, wearing a little graduate hat, little hat and gown.
1: This is, man, I'm telling you, this is why you said yesterday that you went to see if you can order any, but they're all sold out.
0: Yeah, yeah.
1: You know, there's
0: some places
1: say,
0: do have them, some local places, and you'll find them on our on that post.
1: Mm-hmm.
0: Tanya, are you part of the craze? Sadly, I am. When I first saw them, I thought people were nuts, but I got sucked in.
1: Yeah.
0: And hers is wearing a little pink dress and a bonnet.
1: See, I think that's the fun part about it, dressing them up and putting them out of sight, you know, for summer, for spring, for Christmas, for Halloween.
0: So cute.
1: Birthdays. And, well, graduation, like you said just a few moments ago. Check out some of the shots that people have taken. The pictures are fantastic. Porch goose.
0: Not Portuguese.
1: Not porch geese, because someone thought we were talking about dressing
0: Portuguese
1: up Portuguese.
0: People, no. No, it's gooses. It's the bird.
1: Check them out on our Coast Facebook page. Hey! It's going to be a
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11: Good morning. Unseasonably cold weather continues. Cloud, fog, and drizzle today with a high near 4. Northeast winds increase to 20 to 40. Periods of rain, drizzle, and fog tonight, plus 1. Showers, drizzle, and fog near 4 degrees tomorrow. Showers, drizzle, and fog continue Saturday night, plus 1. It'll be cloudy with a chance of rain in the afternoon Sunday. Highs near 4 degrees. I'm Precision Weather Meteorologist Russ Murley for Coast 1011.
12: Light drizzle and fog, 2 degrees in St. John's, Clarenville, overcast, and 3 degrees.

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1: Still looking at some drizzle and fog right now. Temperature's not going to warm up too much. 4 is the high.
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1: Right now we are seeing that drizzle and fog. It just will not go away.
0: 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Listen,
1: yes,
0: we had a blast.
1: We did have a great time, and I keep refreshing. Refresh. The 50-50 add-on is right now. 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That's over $500,000. To whoever is lucky enough to win that. And again, now the deadline is midnight tonight, and I will tell you, there is a handful of tickets left. They're well over 98% sold at this point. And maybe you already have a ticket, like I have a ticket. You bought a ticket yesterday on the fridge, which still blows my mind.
0: The fridge is a phone.
1: It's a big computer. Your fridge is a computer.
0: But everything you do on your cell phone, you can do on your fridge.
1: You can do on your fridge in the kitchen of this home. Maybe get another one. Or two. And if you're thinking, well, I'll just buy the 50-50. No, that's not how it works. Yeah. You have to buy a ticket on the home in order to be able to buy the 50-50.
0: So watching that 50-50 jackpot grow indicates just how many tickets for the home itself are being
1: sold.
0: That
1: are already sold.
0: Gives you an idea.
1: So, again, it's not going to last till midnight. I'm making that prediction. And, I mean, I stand to be corrected, but I very much think that it's going to sell out before then.
0: I'm with you on that one. So, yes, get your tickets. 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
1: 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With our precision weather meteorologist, Russ Murley.
19: Good morning. Unseasonably cold weather continues. Cloud, fog, and drizzle today with a high near 4. Northeast winds increase to 20 to 40. Periods of rain, drizzle, and fog tonight plus 1. Showers, drizzle, and fog near 4 degrees tomorrow. Showers, drizzle, and fog continue Saturday night plus 1. It'll be cloudy with a chance of rain in the afternoon Sunday. Highs near 4 degrees. I'm Precision Weather Meteorologist Russ Murley for Coast 1011.
0: Light drizzle and fog in St. John's, 3 degrees. Overcast and 3 in Clarenville.

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That's Kenny Loggins with Danger Zone on the coast. I'm Dana Parsons. This feels like day 76 of fog or drizzle, but have no fear. We have tons of fun things to get into today, and it is Friday. Here's the Go-Go's. Our lips are sealed on the coast.

They rocked it out at last year's Churchill Park Music Festival, and many people said they were the highlight of the Churchill Park Music Festival. That's The Killers, When You Were Young on the Coast. Now, Dana Parsons, don't forget, tons of announcements still coming for the Churchill Park Music Festival. Make sure you follow them on social media platforms. Here's The Cars on the Coast.

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0: That's Alanis Morissette, Hand in My Pocket on the Coast. Hey, it's me, Dana Parsons. And today it is Friday. We've got tons of fun things to get into. Some Tell Me Something Good moments, a brand new video from The Adventures of Dana and Bill, and a couple of prize giveaways. The first one we will be dipping into is the chance for you to win a family pack of tickets to the upcoming NL Pet Expo. This is happening at the Jack Byrne Arena for tomorrow and Sunday. And here's the cool thing. If you've got the kids in tow, it is an annual family event, so kids can go and enjoy checking out all of the fur babies and even the pets that don't have fur. You can browse from local pet vendors, check out the products, the services, and guess what? 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All the while you are checking this cool event out and shopping and browsing, you're also supporting Beagle Paws Rescue, who do a lot of great work in our community. 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Once again, it's happening for Saturday and Sunday at the Jack Byrne Arena, and it is sponsored by Angel Paws Pet Crematorium. 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
4: Unseasonably cold weather stays with us through the weekend. Cloud, fog, and drizzle this afternoon. Northeast winds at 20 to 40. Periods of rain, drizzle, and fog, plus one tonight. Showers, drizzle, and fog, 4 degrees tomorrow. Showers, drizzle, fog, plus one tomorrow night. Cloudy with afternoon rain, 4 degrees on Sunday. I'm Precision Weather Meteorologist Russ Murley for Coast 1011.
3: It's cloudy and it's probably foggy where you're driving today, so get the headlights on. In Clarenville and St. John's, it's 3 degrees on the coast.

That's Robert Palmer, Addicted to Love on the Coast. I'm Dana Parsons. Coming up tonight, the Baccalieu Trail SPCA is hosting a ladies' night, and it sounds like it's going to be a ton of fun. I've got all the details on this coming up in Coast Community Matters. Here's Bon Jovi. Shut up!

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Kim Mitchell, go for a soda on the coast. I'm Dana Parsons, and guess what? Coming up at noon, we have the next announcement for the Churchill Park Music Festival. And I'm going to be doing a Beat the Box Office to Win, so make sure you are tuned in to Coast. And remember the Coastline, 754-1011. Be ready to dial it today. You're Sophie B. Hawken.

0: Smith. I'm a believer on the coast. I'm Dana Parsons. As you know, it is Friday, and we've got a fun little video to get into from the adventures of Dana and Bale. It is up on our social media platforms now. Video 352. I can't even believe I'm saying that number. It is all about our Bill Hart, because I don't know if you know this, but Bill got a tattoo. It's his first, and it actually happened while he was live on air. We want to give a big shout out to Dave Monroe of Trouble Man Studios, who did a superb job of this. And ever since then, ever since Bill got that tattoo on his arm, it's like he's changed. Something about him is different. You might even say he's bad to the bone. How bad? Well, you'll see it for yourself. Go check it out. As always, we hope we can get you coasting into the weekend with a little laugh or two. And if you really like it, make sure you share it on your social media platforms as well. You can see it on X, on our Instagram, our YouTube, and of course our Adventures and our Coast Facebook pages. As always, we are wishing you a great weekend ahead from the coast.
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12: Unseasonably cold weather stays with us through the weekend. Cloud, fog, and drizzle this afternoon. Northeast winds at 20 to 40. Periods of rain, drizzle, and fog, plus one tonight. Showers, drizzle, and fog, 4 degrees tomorrow. Showers, drizzle, fog, plus one tomorrow night. Cloudy with afternoon rain, 4 degrees on Sunday. I'm Precision Weather Meteorologist Russ Murley for Coast 1011.
0: We're starting to see that fog moving in a little bit here, so get the headlights on today, especially if you're hitting up the highway. In St. John's and Clarenville, it's 3 degrees on the coast.

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0: 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Where?

A beautiful tune from Cyndi Lauper, Time After Time on the Coast. I'm Dana Parsons. Keep an eye on the time, because don't forget, I will be giving you the next announcement for the Churchill Park Music Festival coming up at noon, and we will be doing a Beat the Box Office. I can't wait. It's going to be good. We have a great summer of live music in our province coming, that is for sure. Here's Fastball with the Way on the Coast.

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1: There's always drama. But no, I think it was one of those that went off without a hitch.
2: Yeah.
1: You know, nobody got possessed.
2: Marlena.
1: See? You try to pretend you don't know.
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1: Uh-huh.
2: I've never been more ashamed.
1: And it's out.
0: Bill, yeah. Carolyn, woo! And the greatest hits of all time. These are the greatest hits of all time. Toast 101.1.

A fun Friday tune, Spice Girls with Wannabe on the Coast. I'm Dana Parsons, and if you want to get your hands on 4 tickets to head on out this weekend for the NL Pet Expo, give me a call now, 754-1011. It is a family fun, friendly event, and once again, a celebration of pets. It's a fun time. Give me a call. Happening at the Jack Byrne Arena, by the way, for Saturday and Sunday. 754-1011 if you want to get your hands on those tickets. Here's Tears for Fears with Shout on the Coast.

0: That was the Bare Naked Ladies, Fallen for the First Time on the Coast. I'm Dana Parsons, and joining me on this foggy Friday, I've got Paula French on the line. Paula, what are you doing today?
1: I'm working at home today.
0: Are you having a good Friday so far?
1: Well, I mean, can't complain. If the weather was better, it'd be great.
0: I know. But Paula, we can't have it all, can we? I mean, we get to live in Newfoundland where we have fresh air and nature surrounding us. We can't always have a sunny day.
1: No, that's it. That's all we can do.
0: Soon we will break our day 73 of fog and drizzle, and we will be back to sunshine, I'm sure.
1: With any luck.
0: Well, Paula, hopefully this will pick you up a little bit. I have a family pack of tickets to the NL Pet Expo, and I want to ask you a trivia question about animals, because, of course, this is a celebration of fur babies. So I want to know, what do bears like to eat? Is it meat, fish, berries, plants, or all of the above?
1: I'm going to say all of the above.
0: Just like me, they like it all, Paula. You are going to be heading out to the Jackburn Arena to take in the NL Pet Expo. Who do you think you'll take with you?
1: I'm going to take probably one of my kids and our beagle who we adopted from Beagapaw. So we're going to go out and see some more puppies.
0: That is the perfect timing for me to mention that this event, NL Pet Expo, is supporting our Beagle Paws group here in Newfoundland, which does such wonderful work. So I know you were going to have a great time, Paula. Enjoy it.
1: Thank you so much.
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11: Unseasonably cold weather stays with us through the weekend. Cloud, fog, and drizzle this afternoon. Northeast winds at 20 to 40. Periods of rain, drizzle, and fog, plus one tonight. Showers, drizzle, and fog, 4 degrees tomorrow. Showers, drizzle, fog, plus one tomorrow night. Cloudy with afternoon rain, 4 degrees on Sunday. I'm Precision Weather Meteorologist Russ Murley for Coast 1011.
10: It is foggy out there, thick as pea soup today. In St. John's and Clarenville, we're seeing 3 degrees on the coast.

Sixpence, none the richer, there she goes on the coast. I'm Dana Parsons, and if you're making plans for the weekend, coming up tomorrow and Sunday, the Newfoundland Horticulture Society will be hosting their spring flower show. I've got all of the details on this just around the bend in Coast Community Matters. Here's Warrant with Heaven.

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That's Saga on the loose on the coast. I'm Dana Parsons. If you need something to pick you up out of the fog and the mist today, a little laugh, check out our brand new video from The Adventures of Dana and Bill. It's up on all of our social media platforms today. Here's Pat Benatar. Let's

0: Three Doors Down, Kryptonite on the Coast. I'm Dana Parsons. Every day is a good day to dip back into or tell me something good post. And I say this because, you know, even on the foggiest day, I think seeing some of these comments and pictures coming in, they would definitely put a smile on your face. Like Debbie Gulliver, who wrote in this week, she said, "It is my great nephew's first birthday." And what a sweet little, they've got him dressed up in a little teddy bear outfit, a little onesie. And let's be honest, on a day like today, I wish I was in that onesie. Debbie, happy birthday to your great nephew. And hopefully lots of celebrations happening. We've got Susan Hurley celebrating her 31st wedding anniversary this week. Happy wedding anniversary to you and your love. We've got Sherry Lynn Marie saying, "Today is my birthday." Happy birthday to you. We have Elizabeth Ann. She said, "June 7th, Salty Dog and Lady Elizabeth will be walking for the Brain Tumor Foundation. It is a walk to raise funds for Brain Tumor Foundation of Canada. The Paradise Brain Tumor Walk is going to be happening." She said, "Come on out and support." And she's even got them tagged there. So if you want to get in on some more information for that, please do. And I, P.S., thank you, Elizabeth Ann, for the outfits you were rocking. Little pirate outfits. Love it. And we had Danielle Putt, who sent us in a picture of her son. She said he enjoyed being in Mount Pearl at Mount Pearl Intermediate. She said he is at St. John Bosco playing cornhole with a Special Olympics Unified Sports Program and having a great time. I love seeing that. We see pictures. We see comments. We see lots of convocations happening this weekend and this week. The Arts and Culture Center has been on wheels this week. And we are sending out congratulations to all of you who are celebrating and graduating as well. Keep your comments coming. If you are enjoying something on this gray, foggy day and you think it'll lift us up, maybe you want to give someone a shout out. Easy. Pop on over to our Coast Facebook page and tell us something good. And keep an ear out coming up within the next couple of minutes. Don't forget, here's a Tell Me Something Good moment. We have the next announcement for the Churchill Park Music Festival.
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9: 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The PUB adjusted fuel prices overnight. Gas is down again, 4.4 cents this time. It's now at $1.85.6 a liter on the Avalon. Diesel dropped 5.1 cents on the island, 4.4 cents in Labrador. Furnace oil is more than 4 cents lower. Stove oil is close to 4 cents less. And propane fell just slightly. RCMP investigating a woman's death after police responded to an assault at a home in Sheshachi Wednesday night. Officers found the second victim with serious injuries. She was taken to hospital where she was pronounced dead. 29-year-old John Joseph Nunez charged with second-degree murder and assault. The suspect and both victims are known to one another. One person was taken into custody after a police operation in Carbonear yesterday. RCMP asked residents to stay away from the area of Lower Southside Road while the matter was ongoing. The operation was safely concluded a couple hours later. No information on the incident has been released. And NL Health Services reminding the public that starting Monday, the community walk-in clinic and newcomer health clinic will relocate from Mundy Pond Road to the Urgent Care Center West at 850 Topsail Road, Mount Pearl. The hours of operation will remain the same.
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12: Unseasonably cold weather stays with us through the weekend. Cloud, fog, and drizzle this afternoon. Northeast winds at 20 to 40. Periods of rain, drizzle, and fog, plus one tonight. Showers, drizzle, and fog, 4 degrees tomorrow. Showers, drizzle, fog, plus one tomorrow night. Cloudy with afternoon rain, 4 degrees on Sunday. I'm Precision Weather Meteorologist Russ Murley for Coast 1011.
11: In St. John's and Clarendonville, it's 3 degrees on the coast. Okay, now is the time to do our announcement for the Churchill Park Music Festival. The next artists making their way here. It's very exciting. 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Also special guests, Philip Phillips, Timber, and more acts to be announced. It is for July the 25th, so give me a call. We are beating the box office right now. 754-1011. I'm going to go with caller number 11. 754-1011.

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0: That was Peter Gabriel with Sledgehammer on the Coast. I'm Dana Parsons. And joining me on this foggy but fabulous Friday, I've got Glenn Kennedy. Glenn, what are you doing today?
1: Working away.
0: Are you enjoying your Friday so far? What?
1: Well, I'm off in a minute.
0: You're off in a minute, so that's fantastic. Well, Glenn, something else that's going to lift you up on this Friday is the fact that you now have tickets to see Matchbox 20, Philip Phillips and Newfoundland's own Timber for July the 25th. What do you think about that?
1: I think it's great.
0: Are you a fan of either of those bands I've just mentioned?
1: Two of them for sure.
0: Awesome. Well, listen, you were going to have a time. You get two tickets. Who will you take with you?
1: I'm going to take my wife.
0: Oh, date night out for Glenn. I love it. Listen, kick back, relax on this Friday, knowing that you now have your tickets secured for the Churchill Park Music Festival July 25th date.
1: Thank you.
0: Tickets to see Matchbox 20, Philip Phillips, Timber, and more acts to be announced for July the 25th will go on sale Tuesday, June the 2nd at noon. It is for this year's Churchill Park Music Festival. Grab details and tickets at churchillparkmusicfestival.com. Coming up, as you coast home with Tony Angelo, he is going to give you another chance to beat the box office. Stick around your coast. Precision Weather is coming up.
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3: 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How's it going? 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I'm checking in with you now on my Samsung S25 FE smartphone from Eastcom Cellular. 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Although it doesn't seem like we're getting that summer weather, don't you worry. I will be bringing the summer vibes as much as I can and all the energy, and hopefully that manifests some good sunny weather. 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And of course, do not forget to get that ballot filled out as well, because you have got a chance to win $450 in gas from Petro Canada North Atlantic Orange Stores with Steers Insurance. 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

0: That's the Pretender, Brass in Pockets on the Coast. I'm Dana Parsons. And just earlier in this hour, we announced Glenn Kennedy is the winner of today's announcement. We had the Churchill Park Music Festival announcement of Matchbox 20, celebrating 30 years since their 1996 album, Yourself or Someone Like You. They are also going to be joined by special guests, Philip Phillips and Newfoundland's own Timber. Oh, my gosh. It's going to be a great show. Obviously, you know that. It's for July the 25th. And there will be more announcements for that day and also for the other weekend of Churchill Park Music Festival. So far, we've got the Chicks. That's for July the 18th with L. King and Amanda Marshall. So many people stoked, obviously, to see the Chicks and L. King. But I got to say, when this has come up in conversation, I think people are just over the moon with Amanda Marshall. You know, she's an incredible performer, so I can't wait to see her as well. Keith Urban taking the stage for July the 24th with special guests Russell Dickerson and Dallas Smith. More announcements for those shows as well. Usually, Pete always has a number of local talented, people that are going to be performing on stage alongside of these musicians. It's such a wonderful thing to see our musicians on stage with such great acts. So, because they're just as good, of course. So once again, we have just announced for Churchill Park Music Festival, the latest July the 25th. It is going to be Matchbox 20, Philip Phillips and Timber. Now, coming up as you coast home, Tony Angelo is going to give you another chance to beat the box office. Tickets are going on sale this Tuesday at noon. So make sure you are following along with social media platforms for Churchill Park Music Festival. 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And of course, we will be giving you some more chances to beat the box office before those tickets go on sale on Tuesday. Churchill Park Music Festival, going to be a beautiful summer ahead of us. It is proudly supported by us here at Coast 101.1.
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14: Unseasonably cold weather stays with us through the weekend. Cloud, fog, and drizzle this afternoon. Northeast winds at 20 to 40. Periods of rain, drizzle, and fog, plus one tonight. Showers, drizzle, and fog, 4 degrees tomorrow. Showers, drizzle, fog, plus one tomorrow night. Cloudy with afternoon rain, 4 degrees on Sunday.

Honeymoon suite, what does it take on the coast? I'm Dana Parsons. If you live in the Cape Royal area or you're going to be there tomorrow, there's a spring fair and flea market happening. I've got some of the details on the way in just a bit. Here's Def Leppard, Pour Some Sugar on Me on the coast.

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4: 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Classic hits.

Stevie Nicks with Talk to Me on the Coast. I'm Dana Parsons, and guess what? We've got another great prize giveaway coming your way today, a night to get on out, kick back, relax, enjoy some comedy, and help out with a great cause. I'll get you the details on the show and how you can win the tickets in just a bit. There's Brian Adams on the Coast.

0: Let her cry on the coast. I'm Dina Parsons. We don't want you to cry. We will always want you to be laughing and feeling good. And I do believe that coming up June the 10th, there is a show that's going to have you doing that. It is happening at the Jag Sound House, a night of comedy supporting the Saltwater Community Association, featuring Mary Walsh and special guest Matt Wright. The Saltwater Community Association, if you don't know what they do, they are a not-for-profit on the Bonavista Peninsula. They are providing shelter, dignity, and safety for families to begin again free from domestic violence. So for this show, the night of comedy coming up, you know, it is a chance for you to get out, have a laugh, and support a wonderful charity. I'm going to be giving away a pair of tickets coming up in probably the next hour. Not only a pair of tickets, it is going to be four tickets, a family pack of tickets for you and your besties or two family members you want to take with you. It is a 19 and above event. But once again, keep an ear out. Be ready to call the coastline, 754-1011, when you hear me tell you to call. And once again, you could be winning tickets to get on out and grab tickets to see Raise Your Voices, a night of comedy featuring Mary Walsh and special guest Matt Wright, June the 10th at the Jag Sound House. If you want to grab further details on the show or if you want to go right ahead now and secure some tickets, I think you should, you can visit jagsoundhouse.ca. Looking at the window right now, that fog has been rolling in. It is like a horror movie out there. It is thick as pea soup. So if you're hitting up the highway today, even just in and around St. John's, I suggest you, you know, you get the headlights on and be visible today. We're going to dive into our coast precision weather.
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20: 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The PUB adjusted fuel prices overnight. Gas is down again, 4.4 cents this time. It's now at $1.85.6 a liter on the Avalon. Diesel dropped 5.1 cents on the island, 4.4 cents in Labrador. Furnace oil is more than 4 cents lower. Stove oil is close to 4 cents less. And propane fell just slightly. RCMP investigating a woman's death after police responded to an assault at a home in Sheshachie Wednesday night. Officers found the second victim with serious injuries. She was taken to hospital where she was pronounced dead. 29-year-old John Joseph Nunez charged with second-degree murder and assault. The suspect and both victims are known to one another. One person was taken into custody after a police operation in Carbonear yesterday. RCMP asked residents to stay away from the area of Lower Southside Road while the matter was ongoing. The operation was safely concluded a couple hours later. No information on the incident has been released. And NL Health Services reminding the public that starting Monday, the community walk-in clinic and newcomer health clinic will relocate from Mundy Pond Road to the Urgent Care Center West at 850 Topsail Road, Mount Pearl. The hours of operation will remain the same.
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22: Unseasonably cold weather stays with us through the weekend. Cloud, fog, and drizzle this afternoon. Northeast winds at 20 to 40. Periods of rain, drizzle, and fog, plus one tonight. Showers, drizzle, and fog, 4 degrees tomorrow. Showers, drizzle, fog, plus one tomorrow night. Cloudy with afternoon rain, 4 degrees on Sunday. I'm Precision Weather Meteorologist Russ Murley for Coast 101.1.
0: Still seeing the fog, a little bit of light drizzle hanging around as well. And St. John's, it's 3 degrees. Clarenville is seeing 4 degrees on the coast.

That's Ace of Base with a sign on the coast. I'm Dana Parsons. Keep an ear out coming up momentarily. We will be hearing from Jenna Bowering, who is out and about on the roads today in the Coast Cruiser. Don't forget, get the ballot in. Monday morning, $450 of a gas card we are giving away. Here's REO Speedwagon.

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0: later, but the good thing about Topsail Beach is that no matter rain or shine, whatever day it is, I always see lots of you coming to visit me at the cruiser. So you will spot me here at Topsail Beach very soon. 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

That sky with love song on the coast. I'm Dana Parsons. On this Friday, I will say maybe because we're getting into the lunch hour right now, the Airport Heights Drive, the Majors Path intersection, as you were coming up Portugal Cove Road, that is very slow going both directions, and it seems to be backed up quite a bit, especially at Portugal Cove Road, if you are coming up towards it, coming off of the Outer Ring Road. So if you're out and about today and you're in a rush, and if you can avoid that area, you might want to do it for the next little bit. Of course, there is work continuing on, and it will be continuing on for the next little bit in that area.

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If you're out today, you see something for Coast All Day Traffic, always feel free. 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

That's Haywire with Dance Desire on the Coast. I'm Dana Parsons, and before you know it, the Coast crew and I will be out enjoying our Blind Date with a Star event. 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It's their largest fundraiser. It's a really fun night if you want to get your family and friends together, if you want to get your coworkers together, you want to get your cousins together. We see it all. And it is just a really cool night to get on out. Support, of course, Learning Disabilities Association of our province. But also, you know, get on out and maybe try a restaurant that you've never been to. And also have a little visit with, a local, what we're calling star.

0: 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And then, one by one, you'll also be finding out who you will be dining with. Hopefully, it will be myself or the Coast crew. I know my Spirit of Newfoundland friends and coworkers are also taking part. It's just a really great night out, and it's really fun and funny. So, if you want to get in on it, if you want to grab further details, check it out at ldanl.ca. 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And once again, it's coming up June the 9th at the Sheridan Hotel. It is proudly supported by Leon's. 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
11: Unseasonably cold weather stays with us through the weekend. Cloud, fog, and drizzle this afternoon. Northeast winds at 20 to 40. Periods of rain, drizzle, and fog, plus one tonight. Showers, drizzle, and fog, 4 degrees tomorrow. Showers, drizzle, fog, plus one tomorrow night. Cloudy with afternoon rain, 4 degrees on Sunday. I'm Precision Weather Meteorologist Russ Murley for Coast 101.1.
0: Still seeing the fog and drizzle right now in St. John's. It's 3 degrees. Clarenville is seeing 4 degrees on the coast.

That's Madness with Our House on the Coast. I'm Dana Parsons. If you have an event coming up in the community and you need some help making sure people are going to attend, we might be able to help you with that. 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If it meets the Coast Community Matters criteria, we'll put it up on the website. Here's Santana and Michelle Branch, The Game of Love on the

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Semi-Charmed Life on the Coast. Hey, it's me, Dana Parsons. Happy Friday. I'm hoping you are having a great day so far. If not, well, maybe it'll get better because I have a great prize giveaway. Call the Coastline, 754-1011. I have four tickets, not two tickets, but four tickets to Raise Your Voices, a night of comedy with Mary Walsh and special guest Matt Wright. It's happening at the Jag Soundhouse coming up for June the 10th. Once again, four tickets for a night of comedy, 754-1011. Here's Vanessa Carlton on the Coast.

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0: was John Parr with St. Elmo's Fire on the Coast. I'm Dana Parsons. Joining me right now on this fabulous foggy Friday, I've got Marlena Baker. How you doing, Marlena?
1: Oh, I'm doing great. As yourself?
0: I'm doing pretty good. It's Friday, so pretty much anything is going to make me feel good on this day. What are you doing today?
1: Oh, just on the way to work.
0: I've got something that'll perk up your work day, Marlena. I have the chance for you to not only win two tickets, but four tickets to the Raise Your Voices event. It is featuring Mary Walsh and special guest Matt Wright. It's happening at the JAG Soundhouse. And because this is a night of comedy, I want to ask you a trivia question. She is an author, an actress, a comedian, and a Newfoundlander. She was one of the original members of CODCO, and this hour has 22 minutes. Who do you think I'm talking about?
1: Mary Walsh.
0: Mary Walsh. And she will be entertaining you that night. It is going to be such a fabulous show. Now, four tickets. My gosh, who are you going to take with you?
1: I'll just take two friends and my husband.
0: Date night and friend night out, Marlena. You are going to have a time, so enjoy.
1: Okay, thank you so much.
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12: Unseasonably cold weather stays with us through the weekend. Cloud, fog, and drizzle this afternoon. Northeast winds at 20 to 40. Periods of rain, drizzle, and fog, plus one tonight. Showers, drizzle, and fog, 4 degrees tomorrow. Showers, drizzle, fog, plus one tomorrow night. Cloudy with afternoon rain, 4 degrees on Sunday. I'm Precision Weather Meteorologist Russ Murley for Coast 1011.
0: We're seeing some heavy fog right now and drizzle in St. John's. It's 3 degrees. Clarenville is sitting at 4 degrees on the coast.

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That just so happens to be my first dance with my husband, Wade. That was a wedding song. Huey Luther News, The Power of Love on the Coast. I'm Dana Parsons. Keep an ear out. We are going to be hearing from our Jenna Bowering in the Coast Cruiser momentarily. Here's Loverboy.

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Bruno Mars with a great song to start the weekend off on the right foot, Just the Way You Are on the Coast. I'm Dana Parsons, and if that didn't lift you up out of the gray fog and mist, I think this song will do it. It's Whitney Houston, I Want to Dance with Somebody on the Coast.

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0: That's Blue Rodeo, head over heels on the coast. I'm Dana Parsons, and I am certain somebody is going to be head over heels Monday morning, 7:30 a.m., if they get their hands on the $450 North Atlantic Orange Store gas card. Compliments of Steers Insurance that we will be giving away. This is part of our Summer on the Coast 2026 with Leon's Furniture. How you do it is track down Jenna. If not today, over the next couple of days through the weekend, she will be hitting up a ton of different locations. While you see her on live on location, you know, she's always got prizes and coast swag to get a hold of. But the ballot is the main focus for this week. Fill it out and tune in Monday morning, 7:30 a.m. Now, if you can't make it out in person, you can fill out a ballot online at coast1011.com. Just fill out one. You don't need to send us in nine. You only get one per week. But once again, it's really important to remember that you tune in Monday morning, 7:30 a.m. We give you 10 minutes and 11 seconds to call us back and claim your prize. If not, it's going back into the pot, and that gas card will continue to grow. Our Summer on the Coast is fueled by North Atlantic, Petro-Canada, and Orange Store. Every great road trip begins and ends here. Also, Leon's Furniture, Elizabeth Avenue East, and Armstrong Boulevard, Gander. We've got your Coast Precision Weather coming up.
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13: Unseasonably cold weather stays with us through the weekend. Cloud, fog, and drizzle this afternoon. Northeast winds at 20 to 40. Periods of rain, drizzle, and fog, plus one tonight. Showers, drizzle, and fog, 4 degrees tomorrow. Showers, drizzle, fog, plus one tomorrow night. Cloudy with afternoon rain, 4 degrees on Sunday. I'm Precision Weather Meteorologist Russ Murley for Coast 1011.

Billy Idol with Moni Moni on the Coast. I'm Dana Parsons. If you are planning a wedding, I always say that that song is a must on the playlist. It always packs the dance floor and everybody sings it to the top of their lungs. Alternate lyrics and all. Here's Johnny H. Jazz, Shattered Dreams on the Coast.

They say happiness is contagious. So spend your day with the happiest person we could find. Coast at Work with Dana Parsons.

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Gino Vannelli with Black Cars on the Coast. I'm Dana Parsons. Speaking of cars, it feels like a good time to remind you, get the headlights on today. Be safe. That fog is very thick and hard to see through, especially if you're hitting up some of the parts of the highway today. Here's Collective Soul with Gel on the Coast.

0: John Mellencamp with Pink Houses on the Coast. I'm Dana Parsons. Earlier today, we released a brand new video from The Adventures of Dana and Bill, as we always do on a Friday. It's up on all of our social media platforms. You might say it's our edgiest video yet. A few weeks ago, Bill Hart was given the opportunity to be tattooed live on air by the fantastic Dave Monroe of Trouble Band Studios. And it's a beautiful tattoo on Bill's arm, which he is proudly displaying anywhere he can. But, you know, the tattoo, I don't know. I feel like we've seen some changes in Bill. You might even say he's got a bad attitude. But don't worry, the Coast crew always has a way of keeping Bill in check. Check it out as you coast into your weekend. Video 352 from The Adventures of Dana and Bill can be found on X, on Instagram, YouTube, also on our Coast and Adventures pages. Stick around. We've got your Coast, Precision Weather, and Tony Angelo coming up.
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13: Unseasonably cold weather stays with us through the weekend. Cloud, fog, and drizzle this afternoon. Northeast winds at 20 to 40. Periods of rain, drizzle, and fog, plus one tonight. Showers, drizzle, and fog, 4 degrees tomorrow. Showers, drizzle, fog, plus one tomorrow night. Cloudy with afternoon rain, 4 degrees on Sunday. I'm Precision Weather Meteorologist Russ Murley for Coast 101.1.

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That is 3 a.m. How you doing? It's just past 3 p.m. It's Tony Angelo. And yes, you heard it announced today at 12 noon. Dana let you know that they are coming back. 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
1: Hey, how's it going? It's Jenna Bowering here, your 2026 Summer on the Coast cruiser host. I am back on the highway once again, and I am nearly at my last stop for the day, which is up at the Johnson Geo Center. If I've said it once, I've said it a million times. 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And you will soon see me there in the 2026 Hyundai Palisade Hybrid. 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So make sure anytime you're at the cruiser, you get your ballot filled out. 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

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Gin Blossoms right there, and Hey Jealousy. How you doing? It's Tony Angelo. I'm jealous, and a lot of other people are jealous. The weather they're getting everywhere.

0: The greatest hits of all time, Coast 101.1, Tragically Hip, and Ahead by a Century. How you doing? Happy Friday. It's Tony Angelo. I got some sad news for you if you didn't get your tickets for the Healthcare Foundation Home Lottery. Oh, man, what a beautiful house that is. The $1.4 million grand prize show home. We were there all day yesterday broadcasting live. Had a great time. Marilyn, Larry, Paul, the whole crew there. And just had a wonderful time. People coming in, getting their tickets, getting their 50-50, which is well up over $1 million now. And you're getting half of that. The tickets are all sold out. The actual final deadline was midnight tonight, but we just got word that tickets have been sold out. So if you've got your ticket, fingers crossed for you. Best of luck. Don't forget, if you win the home, part of the deal includes having the Coast crew over for weekly barbecues, okay?
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0: 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If it has

This is Coast 101.1 Go West and the King of Wishful Thinking at 3:30. Happy Friday as we're coasting home into the weekend. Weather-wise, it's not going to be the greatest of weekends. A little cool, a little wet, but, you know, fingers crossed we don't see any snow. Here's Kings of Leon now. And you, somebody on the coast.

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It's Tony Angelo. A little bit of drizzle, a bit of wind, a bit of fog. Not a great afternoon, but hey, it's the weekend. Enjoy it. Maroon 5.

0: This is Coast 101.1 Vertical Horizon and everything you want. It's Tony Angelo, and I know what you want. You want tickets to the Churchill Park Music Festival. 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The show is July 25th, and don't call now because I'm not giving them away yet. But before 6 o'clock, we'll give you a chance to beat the box office and win your tickets to check out Matchbox 20 as they return to the Churchill Park Music Festival. It's going to be a great, great show. Right now, time to check Coast All Day Traffic. 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Well, it looks like if you're, you know, Columbus Drive is your usual route, you know it's a bit of a mess there because they're doing that bridge construction over Waterford Bridge Road and Bowring Park area. So that is causing for a major slowdown there. And also earlier on, I was noticing that Brookfield Road at Heavy Tree Road, there's some construction going on in the area there, and traffic is stopped for some long periods of time. So you might want to find yourself an alternate route in both those cases. If you see anything else going on as you coast home for the weekend, call, let me know on the coastline, 709-754-1011, so we can get the details out there and make everybody's coast home a bit smoother. We've got Rick, Coast Local Headlines coming right up, and Phil has your latest Coast Precision Weather on the way.
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20: I'm Rick with your Coast Local Headlines for Leon's Furniture, Elizabeth Avenue, St. John's, and Armstrong Boulevard, Gander. One person was taken into custody after a police operation in Carbonear yesterday. RCMP asked residents to stay away from the area of Lower South Side Road while the matter was ongoing. The operation was safely concluded a couple hours later. No information on the incident has been released. NL Health Services reminds the public that effective Monday, the community walk-in clinic and newcomer health clinic will relocate from Mundy Pond Road to the Urgent Care Center West at 850 Topsail Road in Mount Pearl. The hours of operation will remain the same. The PUB adjusted fuel prices overnight. Gas is down 4.4 cents. It's now $1.85.6 cents a liter on the Avalon. Diesel dropped 5.1 cents on the island, 4.4 cents in Labrador. Furnace oil is more than 4 cents lower, stove oil is close to 4 cents less, and propane fell just slightly. That's Coast Local Headlines. I'm Rick Bailey.
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21: There's construction on Canada Drive. They're putting in some new sidewalks, and the roads are tore up a bit. Thanks. Have a great day.
0: There you go. Canada Drive. Construction going on there. New sidewalks being put in, and the road's torn up a little bit. So definitely find yourself an alternate route there because it's going to be a bit slow going.
22: Coast Precision Weather.
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23: Rain, drizzle, and fog. Rain picks up through the night and steady rain for much of Saturday, and then tapers back off to showers and drizzle. Temperatures through the night around 2 degrees, back to 4 during the day Saturday. Cold drizzle Saturday night with a low of 1. Climbing to 6 on Sunday as we get a break in the rain, redeveloping late day, and another round of steady, potentially heavy rain on Monday. This is Precision Weather meteorologist Phil Spivak for Coast 1011.
0: Thank you, Phil. Overcast 4 degrees in Clarenville, and here at St. John's, we've got a bit of drizzle, bit of fog, and a temperature of 3.

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This is Coast 101.1. That's the one that packs the dance floors at the Bay Weddings. Abba, does your mother know? 405, Tony Angelo. It's been a great year to be a Habs fan, and it's been kind of a bad year to be a Habs fan. So 9:30 tonight could be all for the Habs. Hopefully not.

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1: 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I'm checking in with you for the last time today on my Samsung S25 FE smartphone from Eastcom Cellular. 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I am up here at the Johnson Geo Center. 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There's a lot going on this weekend. I'm thinking I'm going to be super busy, so listen in to see where you can find me next. 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

This is Coast 101.1 Bon Jovi in these arms at 4:15. It's Tony Angelo. And to quote the great Rafiki from the movie The Lion King, it is time. That's right. Beat the box office for Churchill Park Music Festival. 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You can win yours now. I'm looking for caller 12, 709-754-1011 on the coastline. Caller 12 beats the box office. Here's Queen now on the coast.

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0: This is Coast 101.1 Honeymoon Suite. And love changes everything. How you doing? It's Tony Angelo, 423. We're coasting home into the weekend. And it's time to make somebody's weekend way, way better by giving away a pair of tickets to, well, beat the box office for Matchbox 20 at the Churchill Park Music Festival. It was announced at noon today with Dana. I was looking for caller number 12. Let's go to the coastline and see who caller number 12 is. Hey, Coast, who's this?
1: Oh, hi, it's Karen.
0: Hi, Karen, how you doing?
1: You?
0: I'm good. How are you?
1: Thanks. How are you?
0: Oh, we're kind of talking over each other there.
1: I think so.
0: It's all good. How's everything?
1: Everything is great. How's everything with you?
0: Everything here is really good. So I guess you're looking to go to the Churchill Park Music Festival, are you?
1: That would be lovely.
0: It would be lovely, wouldn't it?
1: So it would.
0: I'd have to tell you were caller number 12 in order to do that, though, wouldn't I?
1: You would.
0: You're
1: going to tell me I'm 11, right?
0: No, I'm going to tell you you're 12.
1: Oh, awesome.
0: You're caller number 12. You're going to go see Matchbox 20. Did you see them when they were here for the first Churchill Park Music Festival?
1: I didn't
0: either. Carolyn tells me I missed the show of a lifetime, so I'm going to make sure I go to this one.
1: Oh, me too.
0: I'm also making sure that you go. You got yourself a pair of tickets. You beat the box office.
1: Thanks so much.
0: All right, Karen, you hang on the line. I'll get some details from you, and we'll get you all set.
1: Perfect. Thank you.
0: Tickets go on sale Tuesday at 12 noon, ChurchillParkMusicFestival.com. But you never know. We might have another chance for you to beat the box office coming up on Monday. Keep listening to find out. In the meantime, we'll check out your Coast Precision weather, see what's in store for the weekend. 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
3: Rain, drizzle, and fog. Rain picks up through the night and steady rain for much of Saturday. And then it tapers back off to showers and drizzle. Temperatures through the night around 2 degrees, back to 4 during the day Saturday. Cold drizzle Saturday night with a low of 1. Climbing to 6 on Sunday as we get a break in the rain, redeveloping late day. And another round of steady, potentially heavy rain on Monday. This is Precision Weather Meteorologist Phil Spivak for Coast 1011.
2: Thank you, Phil. Overcast, 4 degrees in Clarenville right now, and here in St. John's, we get a bit of fog, a little bit of drizzle, a bit of a breeze blowing as well. Our temperature at +3.

This is Coast 101, one Blink 182 there and all the small things. It's Tony Angelo, and this is no big thing, but keep in mind the construction Columbus Drive as you're going over Byron Park and Waterford Bridge Road, slowing things down.

0: Hey, I want to remind you the CBS Community Youth Choir and TUC Inspirations Youth Band are presenting Our Favorite Things in concert this coming Wednesday, June 3rd. It takes place at Topsail United Church. 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

0: greatest hits of all time, Coast 101.1. That's John Mayer. And No Such Thing at 4:50. It's Tony Angelo coasting you home into the weekend. Weather-wise, it's not going to be the greatest weekend. But next week, I've looked at the long-range forecast. And, you know, I'm no psychic or anything, but it's looking pretty darn good. So knock on wood. Any wood I can find here, I'm knocking on it to make sure that it holds true. We should be well into mid to high teens through a good part of next week. Monday, not so much. Tuesday, maybe getting up to double digits. But by Wednesday, Thursday, Friday, things are looking, you know, positive. So, and it's funny because I just had a Facebook memory pop up. The more things change, the more they stay the same. A Facebook memory from 10 years ago when I posted the weather forecast saying 3 degrees and fog in St. John's. And what am I looking at? 3 degrees and fog in St. John's. All right, stick around. We're going to sing our way into the weekend with a bit of Neil coming up for you. And Rick is on the way with Coast Local Headlines.
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8: I'm Rick with your Coast Local Headlines for View Resto Bar. Come savor their scrumptious food, marvel at the spectacular harbor views, and free parking, 115 Duckworth Street. One person was taken into custody after a police operation in Carbonear yesterday. RCMP asked residents to stay away from the area of Lower Southside Road while the matter was ongoing. The operation was safely concluded a couple of hours later. The suspect has been charged with assault, assault with a weapon, and forcible confinement, and the investigation is ongoing. NL Health Services reminds the public that effective Monday, the community walk-in clinic and newcomer health clinic will relocate from Mundy Pond Road to the Urgent Care Center West at 850 Topsail Road in Mount Pearl. The hours of operation will remain the same. The PUB adjusted fuel prices overnight. Gas is down 4.4 cents. It's now $1.85.6 cents a liter on the Avalon. Diesel dropped 5.1 cents on the island, 4.4 cents in Labrador. Furnace oil is more than 4 cents lower. Stove oil is close to 4 cents less, and propane fell just slightly. That's Coast Local Headlines. I'm Rick Bailey.
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11: Rain, drizzle, and fog. Rain picks up through the night. Some steadier rain for much of Saturday, and then tapers back off to showers and drizzle. Temperatures through the night around 2 degrees, back to 4 during the day Saturday. Cold drizzle Saturday night with a low of 1. Climbing to 6 on Sunday as we get a break in the rain, redeveloping late day, and another round of steady, potentially heavy rain on Monday. This is Precision Weather Meteorologist Phil Spivak for Coast 101.1.
10: Thank you, Phil. Clarenville seeing overcast skies, 4 degrees right now, and here in St. John's, we've got drizzle, fog, and plus 3.

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Every breath you take at 5:04, it's Tony Angelo, and welcome to the weekend. Albeit, you know, kind of a not great weather-wise weekend, but still, it's the weekend. Sing along, Sweet Caroline. It's Neil Diamond on the Coast.

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0: This is Coast 101.1. That's extreme and wholehearted at 5:11. It's Tony Angelo, and I'm looking at the traffic map here. It is Coast All Day Traffic, courtesy of O'Neill Nissan. 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Construction work going on Brookfield Road, and that's all part of the Team Guzzo extension. And it has got traffic backed up and slowed down quite a bit at Tobin's Road. So you might want to see if you can find an alternate route and go around that. Otherwise, you're going to be stuck in that for a while. Now, if you are stuck in it, or if you're not stuck in it, let's make your weekend a little better by giving you a no-name pizza. Got a jumbo pizza for grabs as we play Name It to Claim It. I'm going to read you a song lyric. Name the song it comes from. Claim the jumbo pizza. Simple as that. The song lyric is, and I think this is an easy one, but that's just me. I mean, I know the songs. All right. Tearing up the highway like a big old dinosaur. Tearing up the highway like a big old dinosaur. That's your lyric. Tell me the name of the song that comes from and claim yourself a jumbo pizza from No Name Pizza, 30 Rope Walk Lane. They don't need a name to be the best. Going to play right after Alanis Morissette.
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0: This is Coast 101.1. That's Alanis Morissette and Head Over Feet. At 5:16, it's Tony Angelo. We're playing Name It to Claim It, giving away jumbo pizza from No Name Pizza, 30 Ropewalk Lane. You know they don't need a name to be the best, right? Let's go to the coastline, find out who's giving it a shot today. Hi, Coast, who am I talking to?
1: Dave.
0: Dave, how's it going, buddy?
1: Good, man. You all, buddy?
0: Good. All right, listen, tearing up the highway like a big old dinosaur. What's the name of the song that comes from?
1: Ooh, is Cadillac Ranch. Bruce, the boss. Bruce,
0: Cadillac Ranch by the Boss. Absolutely right. I had to take a couple of calls. A few people thought it was Love Shack by the B-52s. But, Dave, you got that one. You hang on the line. I get some details from you. We'll take care of getting you a jumbo pizza, all right?
1: Okay, my buddy.
0: It is our Name It to Claim It song for this afternoon. Springsteen, Cadillac Ranch. Classic hits, Coast 101.1.

0: This is Coast 101.1 Cadillac Ranch. The boss, Bruce Springsteen, our name it to claim it song for this afternoon. Yeah, tearing up the highway like a big old dinosaur. Few calls I had mentioned the B-52's Love Shack, but no, Dave got it right. It was Cadillac Ranch by the boss. Dave got himself a jumbo pizza from No Name Pizza, 30 Ropewalk Lane. They don't need a name to be the best. We'll be at it again Monday afternoon between 4 and 6. I will read you a song lyric. Name the song it comes from. Claim the jumbo pizza. Name it to claim it with No Name Pizza, 30 Ropewalk Lane. They don't need a name to be the best. 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
10: Rain, drizzle, and fog. Rain picks up through the night and steady rain for much of Saturday. And then tapers back off to showers and drizzle. Temperatures through the night around 2 degrees, back to 4 during the day Saturday. Cold drizzle Saturday night with a low of 1. Climbing to 6 on Sunday as we get a break in the rain, redeveloping late day, and another round of steady, potentially heavy rain on Monday. This is Precision Weather meteorologist Phil Spivak for Coast 101.1.

This is Coast 101.1, Spoons right there, Romantic Traffic. How you doing? It's Tony Angelo. And you heard it announced earlier today, Matchbox 20 coming back to play the Churchill Park Music Festival. The date is July 25th. Tickets go on sale this coming Tuesday at 12 noon. Congratulations to our Beat the Box Office winners so far. We might have more chances for you to beat the box office coming up on Monday. Stay tuned for details. Journey now, here's Separate Ways. Coast 101.1.

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0: This is Coast 101.1. That's Corey Hart and Sunglasses at Night. How you doing? It's Tony Angelo. Speaking of sunglasses, I got a brand new pair that I'm looking to sell. Hardly used. We haven't seen a whole lot of sun in the last little while, have we? We're kind of fogged in here again outside the Coast studio. So that's what it's going to be. We got fog, drizzle, rain throughout the course of the weekend. And I'm supposed to actually play golf on Sunday. So I got a feeling I'm going to have to wear about 5 layers and hopefully be able to actually swing my arms. But we'll see what's coming up for the next few days. Phil, how's your Coast Precision weather on the way? And stay tuned. Rick coming up with Coast Local Headlines.
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19: 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They don't need a name to be the best. One person was taken into custody after a police operation in Carbonear yesterday. RCMP asked residents to stay away from the area of Lower Southside Road while the matter was ongoing. The operation was safely concluded a couple of hours later. The suspect has been charged with assault, assault with a weapon, and forcible confinement, and the investigation is ongoing. NL Health Services reminds the public that effective Monday, the community walk-in clinic and newcomer health clinic will relocate from Mundy Pond Road to the Urgent Care Center West at 850 Topsail Road, Mount Pearl. the hours of operation will remain the same. The PUB adjusted fuel prices overnight. Gas is down 4.4 cents. It's now $1.85.6 cents a liter on the Avalon. Diesel dropped 5.1 cents on the island, 4.4 cents in Labrador. Furnace oil is more than 4 cents lower. Stove oil is close to 4 cents less, and propane fell just slightly. That's Coast Local Headlines. I'm Rick Bailey.
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21: Rain, drizzle, and fog. Rain picks up through the night and steady rain for much of Saturday, and then tapers back off to showers and drizzle. Temperatures through the night around 2 degrees, back to 4 during the day Saturday. Cold drizzle Saturday night with a low of 1. Climbing to 6 on Sunday as we get a break in the rain, redeveloping late day, and another round of steady, potentially heavy rain on Monday. This is Precision Weather meteorologist Phil Spivak for Coast 101.1.

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This is Coast 101.1. That's REM and Losing My Religion. It's Tony Angelo coasting you home into the evening and into the weekend. Hope you got some great plans to take your mind off the miserable weather. These guys put off a great show last time they were at the Iceberg Alley Performance Tent at Street Art. Here comes the night on the coast.

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This is Coast 101.1. Going to play that song for all the Habs fans out there. You got to believe they got at least one more win in them. Fingers crossed. 9:30 tonight is the game from Carolina. It's John Mellencamp now. This is Crumbling Down, Coast 101.1.

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0: This is Coast 1011. That's Hemingway Corner and Man on a Mission. How you doing? It's Tony Angelo, and I am looking so forward to this. I missed this last year, and I've loved being a part of it for the last number of years. It's Blind Date with a Star, the Learning Disabilities Association of Newfoundland and Labrador's largest fundraiser. It's coming back June 9th. And the way it works, if you're not familiar with it, what happens is a group of people or a business, they will purchase a table. Then, the night of the event, they get matched up with a local star, celebrity, if you will. In some cases, that term is used very loosely. And then, off you go for an amazing meal. And some of the restaurants include, like you've got, Grounds Cafe, you've got Persepolis Persian Restaurant, the Merchant Tavern, and so many more. And it's always a fun night. But again, you don't know where you're going for the meal until the night of the event. And you don't know who you're matched up with until the night of the event. It's all the details are on their website, ldanl.ca. It's Blind Date with a Star, June 9th, supported by Leon's, NL Power, Hibernia Management, the Sheraton Hotel, and Coast 1011.
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12: Rain, drizzle, and fog. Rain picks up through the night and steady rain for much of Saturday, and then tapers back off to showers and drizzle. Temperatures through the night around 2 degrees, back to 4 during the day Saturday. Cold drizzle Saturday night with a low of 1. Climbing to 6 on Sunday as we get a break in the rain, redeveloping late day, and another round of steady, potentially heavy rain on Monday. This is Precision Weather meteorologist Phil Spivak for Coast 101.1.

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And save tonight. I hope Dobish is going to make lots of saves tonight in Carolina as the Habs are facing elimination. Go Habs, go! From the Beverly Hills Cop 2 soundtrack, it's Bob Seger and Shakedown on the Coast.

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0: This is Coast 101.1. Huey Lewis in the news. Do you believe in love? How you doing? It's Tony Angelo. Ready to wrap up, get on out of here, and try to find my way home in the fog. It's gotten thick outside our Coast studios here, and that is going to be with us for a good part of the weekend, and so is some rain. Phil will give you details with the Coast Precision Weather coming up. Just about ready to wrap up, get out of here, and head home for the weekend, and back in here Monday afternoon at 3 for another edition of The Coast Home. And another chance for you to play Name It to Claim It. I'll read your song lyric, you name the song it comes from, you claim a jumbo pizza from No Name Pizza. Give you a chance at that coming up Monday during The Coast Home. So whatever you're at the weekend, stay safe, stay warm, be good to each other. We'll chat Monday at 3. Rick is on the way after 7.
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15: Rain, drizzle, and fog. Rain picks up through the night and steady rain for much of Saturday, and then tapers back off to showers and drizzle. Temperatures through the night around 2 degrees, back to 4 during the day Saturday. Cold drizzle Saturday night with a low of 1. Climbing to 6 on Sunday as we get a break in the rain, redeveloping late day, and another round of steady, potentially heavy rain on Monday. This is Precision Weather meteorologist Phil Spivak for Coast 101.1.

It's Coast 101. There's Africa from Toto, and it's Rick. How you doing? It's Friday. We're starting off the weekend. Not really the greatest weather-wise. A bit cold, a bit wet for the rest of the weekend. Here's Barney Bentall on the Coast.

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0: Phil, yeah. Carolyn, ooh. And the greatest hits of all time.
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Coast 101.1, Smash Mouth, then the morning comes, and you're with Rick. Well, once we get back to Monday morning, you're probably going to be excited to win some tickets. And I'll tell you for what coming up after Sue Medley on the Coast. Standing

0: It's Coast 101. There's Out of Touch from Hall & Oates and Rick Bailey here. Getting a start on the weekend. It's Friday night. Not the greatest weather-wise. Got some gray days ahead and some colder temperatures, too. We got some rain coming our way into the weekend. We'll check your Coast Precision weather coming up in just a moment. Something that's going to totally brighten your day. Once we get back to Monday, we're going to give you a chance to beat the box office and see Matchbox 20 when they make their return to the Churchill Park Music Festival for Saturday, July 25th. You may have heard that news today. Just announced that Matchbox 20 will be back, along with their guests, Philip Phillips, Timber, and more to be announced. But, they're not only celebrating the 5th anniversary of the Churchill Park Music Festival, they started it all off for the very first event here in St. John's. But this year, 2026, they're celebrating 30 years since their 1996 album, Yourself or Someone Like You. Top 40 hits in Push, 3 a.m., Real World. It's going to be an awesome time. And if you missed seeing Matchbox 20 before, like Tiffany had said in the comments on our Coast Facebook page, well, you're going to want to make your way there and check it out for this year. It's going to be great. And we're giving you a beat the box office situation. You may have been lucky with Tony Angelo earlier today. 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
3: Rain, drizzle, and fog. Rain picks up through the night and steady rain for much of Saturday, and then tapers back off to showers and drizzle. Temperatures through the night around 2 degrees, back to 4 during the day Saturday. Cold drizzle Saturday night with a low of 1. Climbing to 6 on Sunday as we get a break in the rain, redeveloping late day, and another round of steady, potentially heavy rain on Monday. This is Precision Weather Meteorologist Phil Spivak for Coast 1011.

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Join us Monday on the coast to do that. 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

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Spring Fair and Flea Market in Cape Broil for Saturday. And you can find details on this and some other community matters at coast1011.com.

It's Coast 101. We will rock you. We are the champions from Queen. Yeah, we're all rooting for the Habs this time. We need them to win. Hey, it's Rick. Here's the Kinks on the Coast.

0: Coast 101 and Waiting for a Miracle from Bruce Cockburn. And yeah, that's exactly what we're waiting for from the Montreal Canadiens. Yeah, it's a must win tonight against the Carolina Hurricanes in order to stick around in the playoffs. So we're all cheering for Alex Newhook and the rest of the gang to, beat him soundly. Right? Yeah, we're also waiting for some miracles weather-wise this weekend. I don't know if it's going to happen, though. It's looking kind of cold and wet. We'll check your Coast Precision weather coming up next.
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3: Rain, drizzle, and fog. Rain picks up through the night and steady rain for much of Saturday, and then tapers back off to showers and drizzle. Temperatures through the night around 2 degrees, back to 4 during the day Saturday. Cold drizzle Saturday night with a low of 1. Climbing to 6 on Sunday as we get a break in the rain, redeveloping late day, and another round of steady, potentially heavy rain on Monday. This is Precision Weather meteorologist Phil Spivak for Coast 101.1.

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Come on, Eileen. Hey, it's Rick. Come on with summer. Here's Brian Adams on Coast 101.1.

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1: We're ridiculously expensive. It was like $16 for $10. I'm like, no, why? 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I'm not spending that kind of money for a few clothespins.
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It's Coast 101. Tonight is a wonderful time to fall in love from April Wine. And it's Friday night with Rick. And tonight was the deadline to get tickets for the Healthcare Foundation Home Lottery's $1.4 million grand prize show home. We were broadcasting live on the coast yesterday. But, hey, all those tickets have already sold out, so there's no getting tickets now anyhow. However, those who did purchase tickets,